5% of American adults have never played this board game. Oh, no. What do you think it is? Monopoly is the answer. Really? 5% of people have never played Monopoly? Have you ever seen the queen version of Monopoly? It's expensive, but that thing, it looks pretty sweet.

Rush has started their tour, and we talked about this a little bit earlier in the week. They've now done a couple shows, and there's video, and there's set list, there's everything online, even other well-known drummers talking about Annika. She's got everybody's eyes on her. If you're a drummer, you probably know who Mike Portnoy is, but he did a recent interview reviewing one of the shows. Annika, get it, girl.

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0: We learned to keep our hands to yourself. Was that a kindergarten? Thanks for listening. I'm Dylan. I got a story about a flight attendant and, well, honestly, an idiot. We'll get to that in just a couple of minutes.
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3: Tonight, expect severe thunderstorms before 8 p.m., followed by possible showers. Heavy rain could accumulate between 1 and 2 inches. The low will be around 54, with a westerly wind gusting up to 30 miles per hour. Tomorrow, we'll see sunny skies and a high near 79. Tomorrow night, anticipate a low around 59 under mostly clear conditions. Saturday brings a chance of afternoon showers and a high near 83. By Sunday, any early showers will clear for a sunny day with a high near 69.
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your hands to yourself. Well, there's even a Georgia Satellite song about it. Thanks for hanging out. I'm Dylan. I can't believe this happened. So there was a passenger detained after slapping a flight attendant's butt during beverage service. So this was a flight from Fort Lauderdale to Los Angeles. They made a stop in Atlanta to get the guy off the plane. Cody, 32, slapped the flight attendant's butt. No! What is happening here? I have to give it up to, you know, some of the boomers and then Gen X came along and way more respectful to women. Listen, Cody, at 32, it's never been okay to do that. So, hey, let's not start to go back in that direction again, please.

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What you doing later? You want to hang out? After I get done with my shift, we'll chug a glass of beetroot juice and go to the gym. So they say the best thing to drink before exercising, beetroot juice. Yum.

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3: Tonight, expect severe thunderstorms before 8 p.m., followed by possible showers. Heavy rain could accumulate between 1 and 2 inches. The low will be around 54, with a westerly wind gusting up to 30 miles per hour. Tomorrow, we'll see sunny skies and a high near 79. Tomorrow night, anticipate a low around 59 under mostly clear conditions. Saturday brings a chance of afternoon showers and a high near 83. By Sunday, any early showers will clear for a sunny day with a high near 69.
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Joan Cusack, actress Joan Cusack. I feel like it's been a long time since we've seen her in a movie. So finally some news today. Joan Cusack stepped away from Hollywood for several years to raise her kids. I guess she lives in Chicago. She says she's lived a life like a normal person, and it's kind of priceless. Her sons are now 25 and 28. She also runs a gift shop in Chicago called Judy Maxwell Home. If I ever make it there, I got to check that out.

What a great day today is for movie releases. 33 years ago today, we got Jurassic Park. 44 years ago today, E.T. And then 40 years ago today, 1986, Ferris Bueller's Day Off, the how to cut class in high school movie. Did you ever skip when you were in high school? We're going to talk more about that.

40 years ago today, 1986, we got the movie Ferris Bueller's Day Off. I feel like we've all seen it. If you were, in high school at that time, it was a how-to on how to cut class. Even somebody who would, like me, come along because I graduated in the mid-90s. Still a how-to for ditching school. Now, I probably know the answer. You probably never cut class when you were in high school. I know you were perfect. I convinced my little brother to cut class with me the one time, and we had marching band for an hour before we went to lunch, so we cut marching band and went home, and we were hooked on The Young and the Restless at the time, so we wanted to watch The Young and the Restless, have an extra hour for lunch. We did get busted, and yeah, I said The Young and the Restless, and maybe you're thinking, Dylan, just when I was starting to think that you were cool. Oh, no, that was never a thing.

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0: Sanitation workers in Milwaukee are making national news today for rescuing a starving dog that was buried inside a garbage bin. Can you even imagine? They took him to the shelter, and the supervisor who helped rescue him later adopted him. The dog's name is now PJ. I'm looking at a picture of this dog, happiest dog I have ever seen. And it kind of looks like my rescue, Eleanor. It looks like it's a Shepherd Husky mix. Very smart dog, but a handful.
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4: Tonight, expect severe thunderstorms before 8 p.m., followed by possible showers. Heavy rain could accumulate between 1 and 2 inches. The low will be around 54, with a westerly wind gusting up to 30 miles per hour.

0: Tomorrow, we'll see sunny skies and a high near 79. Tomorrow night, anticipate a low around 59 under mostly clear conditions. Saturday brings a chance of afternoon showers and a high near 83. By Sunday, any early showers will clear for a sunny day with a high near 69.
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When was the last time you had some tea? Thanks for listening. I'm Dylan. I went from tea to coffee a couple of years ago, so it's been a while. Study found that green tea, very effective at lowering blood pressure levels and improving cholesterol levels. Regular tea drinkers showed reduced cognitive

mixtures, bridge, propellers.

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Green Day's going to give us a movie? Yeah. Green Day members Billy Joe, Mike, and Trey appear in a newly released trailer for Nimrods, a Green Day comedy road trip. And that is going to be out August 14th. If you want to see the trailer, you can find that on Green Day's website.

I appreciate you choosing to listen to us. I know you got a lot of options, so I mean that. I'm Dylan. It is time for me to go. I'll be back tomorrow at about the same time. I would love to talk to you again. Until we talk again, take care of yourself.

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1: Expect showers and thunderstorms tonight before 9 p.m., turning partly cloudy with a low of 54. Winds will be from the west, gusting up to 30 miles per hour. Friday brings sunshine and a high near 79, with a west wind of 10 to 15 miles per hour. Friday night, anticipate mostly clear conditions and a low around 59. Saturday offers a chance of afternoon showers and thunderstorms with a high near 83. Sunday starts with possible early morning showers, then sunny skies and a high near 69.
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3: 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Wait.

0: and thunderstorms with a high near 83. Sunday starts with possible early morning showers, then sunny skies and a high near 69.
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She said, that don't confront me. Long as I get my money next Friday. Now next Friday I come out in Averin, and out the door I went.

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2: Set your presets, then rip

0: Expect showers and thunderstorms tonight before 9 p.m., turning partly cloudy with a low of 54. Winds will be from the west, gusting up to 30 miles per hour. Friday brings sunshine and a high near 79, with a west wind of 10 to 15 miles per hour. Friday night, anticipate mostly clear conditions and a low around 59. Saturday offers a chance of afternoon showers and thunderstorms with a high near 83. Sunday starts with possible early morning showers, then sunny skies and a high near 69.
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Expect showers and thunderstorms tonight before 9 p.m., turning partly cloudy with a low of 54. Winds will be from the west, gusting up to 30 miles per hour. Friday brings sunshine and a high near 79, with a west wind of 10 to 15 miles per hour. Friday night, anticipate mostly clear conditions and a low around 59. Saturday offers a chance of afternoon showers and thunderstorms with a high near 83. Sunday starts with possible early morning showers, then sunny skies and a high near 69.

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0: Expect showers and thunderstorms tonight before 9 p.m., turning partly cloudy with a low of 54. Winds will be from the west, gusting up to 30 miles per hour. Friday brings sunshine and a high near 79, with a west wind of 10 to 15 miles per hour. Friday night, anticipate mostly clear conditions and a low around 59. Saturday offers a chance of afternoon showers and thunderstorms with a high near 83. Sunday starts with possible early morning showers, then sunny skies and a high near 69.
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Expect showers and thunderstorms tonight before 9 p.m., turning partly cloudy with a low of 54. Winds will be from the west, gusting up to 30 miles per hour. Friday brings sunshine and a high near 79, with a west wind of 10 to 15 miles per hour. Friday night, anticipate mostly clear conditions and a low around 59. Saturday offers a chance of afternoon showers and thunderstorms with a high near 83. Sunday starts with possible early morning showers, then sunny skies and a high near 69.

0: then sunny skies and a high near 69.
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0: Expect showers and thunderstorms tonight before 9 p.m., turning partly cloudy with a low of 54. Winds will be from the west, gusting up to 30 miles per hour. Friday brings sunshine and a high near 79, with a west wind of 10 to 15 miles per hour. Friday night, anticipate mostly clear conditions and a low around 59. Saturday offers a chance of afternoon showers and thunderstorms with a high near 83. Sunday starts with possible early morning showers, then sunny skies and a high near 69.
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2: Here are your headlines. A messy traffic backup on Interstate 3990 in Janesville lasted for hours yesterday after a truck hauling animal byproducts

0: one in 2025, but none were reported to law enforcement at the time. The investigation ended without charges due to insufficient evidence, and officials are now discussing future cooperation through the school resource officer program. Authorities in Rock County have arrested a 19-year-old Town of Beloit man following an internet crimes against children investigation. The Rock County Sheriff's Office says a search warrant was executed Wednesday morning, leading to the arrest of Stephen Fallon. Investigators say he faces multiple felony charges. Officials emphasize that the charges are allegations and he's presumed innocent unless proven guilty in court. And lastly, staying in Rock County, organizers of the annual Pork Fest Pork Shot Cook-Off are moving this year's event from the Rock County Fairgrounds to Thresherman's Park near Edgerton. Organizers say the new location offers more space, easier parking, and improved drive-through access for attendees. And those are your headlines for Friday, June 12th.
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2: Sunny today, highs in the upper 70s, west winds 10 to 15, gusting to 25. Tonight clear, 58. Tomorrow, late day showers likely, possibly a thunderstorm, 82. Tomorrow night showers, possibly a thunderstorm, 54. Sunday sunny, 69. Monday sunny, 74. Tuesday, afternoon showers likely, 75.
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1: Due to the graphic nature of this program, listener discretion is advised. 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Insensitivity training
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1: Class is now in session.
0: Hey, good morning, everybody.
3: Good morning, Woody.
0: You know, it's really funny. Huh. Just the other day, our program director sent me a text, like right after this part of the show, where you hear like the go on the satellite, whatever.
4: Right, yeah. Right.
0: And she said, by the way, I love that show open. I usually don't hear it.
5: Ah, yeah.
0: Because she was on her way to the airport.
5: Okay, and so she was up early for a reason.
0: Yeah. I go, well, it's first time new. For everything. I said, it's been the same one for literally 12 years.
5: From legal day one.
0: Legal day one. Yeah. You haven't caught it once. It was the first time for everything.
4: Lucky.
0: Sometimes
4: you're a little
0: slow. You know what I mean? It's like when you run into somebody who, you're like, you know, oh, this is my first flight ever. Like, what do you mean? You've never been on an airplane before? They're like 50, you know?
5: Yeah.
0: All right. Well, hey, guys, great news. Today is Friday. No.

0: It sounds like our program director when she heard that thing for the first time.
1: Oh my god, so brand new! You guys!
2: It's Woody, Greg, Menace, Gina Grab.
3: Yeah.
2: There is Seabass.
0: What?
2: We got Sammy.
3: Hello.
2: We got Morgan, Vaughn, Dumbass Tyler. We got Bort. We got Menchie. And you guys, don't look now, but we got ourselves a Friday.

0: Well, it's Friday, so the goal today is to get through it as quickly as we can and into the weekend. We've got your dumbass contest. We've got the DUIQ. We got your Friday fail stories coming up. Anything you got for us, 877-44-WOODY. And, of course, those all-important Friday check-ins. You can send those on the text. Over to 22987. Today is Raggedy Ann and Andy Day.
1: Oh, I have those.
0: Okay, so I remember having one. And it was, am I thinking of the right thing? No, I don't think I, never mind.
1: You described it. I'll tell you what it is.
0: No, it's different. In fact, I just remembered what, I did not have one of these.
1: What did you have?
0: I had a Dapper Dan.
1: What the hell is that?
2: That was a doll or a boy?
0: I was like three. Okay, yeah. So
3: I thought you were going to say my buddy.
0: No, look up Dapper Dan because Dapper Dan was this thing. And basically it was, so you can learn how to do a zipper, buttons.
1: That looks
0: snaps.
1: So 70.
4: Oh, yeah. Wow.
5: He had a friend, Dressy Bessie.
0: Dressy Bessie.
2: I kind of remember that.
0: The whole point was to teach kids how to do buttons and how to use zippers.
1: Well, at least
0: how to,
1: that had a purpose.
0: Yeah, it did.
1: I had Raggedy Ann and Andy. It was just like a white doll in a gingham dress with a red yarn.
3: There's also a famous designer named Dapper Dan.
0: And today is National Peanut Butter Cookie Day. RIP.
1: Yes.
3: Nice.
0: Yeah, I love that. See, I don't hate all disgusting things. I know you guys rip on me.
2: Well, for circus peanuts
1: that's and vile.
5: And your dislike of other things,
0: candy corn,
5: because you have the mentality when it comes to food of a 5-year-old.
0: That's not all together true.
5: No, I mean,
0: there's a couple
2: most
0: things.
2: Part.
5: Yeah.
2: For the most part,
0: there's a couple things. It's not.
1: You like a nice steak.
0: Steak
1: that's
0: is easy.
1: Not for kids.
5: No, that's. Oh, wow.
1: I was trying to help.
5: What adult.
0: No.
1: Come
0: no.
1: on, help me out.
3: Do you like sushi? Kids
0: I do.
3: Don't like sushi.
0: No, I do.
3: How about that?
1: They do these days.
2: But even the sushi, it's limited.
5: Yes.
2: Like, it's mostly cooked stuff, right?
0: Yeah. No. I'll eat, like, shrimp. Not shrimp.
5: You want to eat
2: tuna?
0: Tuna, salmon. You know,
5: he does the basic bitch stuff.
1: Yeah, he doesn't do like uni.
0: No.
1: That's gross. Like sea urchin.
3: Eel.
2: Oh, I've done that.
1: I love eel.
2: Love eel.
0: So I know I do like a lot of candy that people hate. Can I say, what's wrong with Butterfinger?
2: Is there something wrong with it?
3: Well, it's good.
0: Sammy, stay out of it.
4: Yeah. Well, it doesn't get
3: pause,
4: stuck in your
3: pause.
4: Teeth.
3: Yeah, it is good, but yeah, it just falls apart, and it has gotten worse over the years.
0: You think?
1: Really?
3: Yeah,
0: no, I
3: it
0: love
3: used
0: it.
3: To be like,
1: no, Butterfinger's
3: really, really
1: great.
3: Good.
0: Don't lay a finger on my Butterfinger.
3: I'm still eating it all day.
0: I love it.
2: Dude, I love it, but I always took an issue with calling it peanut buttery. Like, it doesn't even remotely resemble peanut butter.
0: I think it does.
1: Flaky
2: it's
1: peanut
2: its
1: butter.
2: Its own flavor.
0: Yeah, I get the peanut butter thing on
2: good,
0: there.
2: It's good, but it's...
0: Yeah, it made this list. It made the list. Terrible candy that is still popular.
1: No, that's crazy.
5: I would argue that it's not still popular. I would argue it's second or third tier of candy bars. You put 20 candy bars on a table. Give
0: people
5: companies, options.
0: If people aren't buying them, why are companies still producing them?
5: I'm not saying it's... I'm
0: because
5: saying
0: the cost of production wouldn't be worth it because they just sit there, nobody buying, they just go bad, they just throw them
5: away. I'm not saying nobody.
0: Away.
5: I'm saying it's second and third tier.
3: It's still the mix with the top.
1: Well, that's crazy. I mean, Butterfinger's like the luxury item.
5: And we just figured out how to make Sammy be quiet.
0: I like
3: it. No, I'm just...
2: Well, menace.
0: Well, because every time we talk about something like food related, she doesn't... There's very few things that she likes.
4: You asked what...

0: People don't like it, and then you didn't want anyone in the room to say why they didn't like it.
1: No.
2: To agree with Sammy, it does. Yeah. It is an inconvenient thing because it does get stuck in your teeth.
3: But it's delicious.
2: But it's not that delicious.
3: It is.
1: So other things on this list, again, terrible candy that's still popular. Peeps.
4: I was gonna say
3: nobody
4: like
3: wants those.
4: Yeah.
3: I do. Who the hell cares?
1: I do. Candy corn.
3: Ugh.
1: Candy necklaces, no thanks.
3: I used to love
1: Circus peanuts, yes. Right. Candy hearts,
3: no.
4: Oh, I hate those.
1: Yeah, no candy hearts. Also, no Good and Plenty. I don't like those either.
3: No.
4: Those suck.
1: Butterfinger, love it.
4: Love. Yeah.
1: Jawbreakers, no thanks.
3: Nope.
4: Boring.
1: Too much work.
4: Boring.
1: Twizzlers. All right.
3: I like Twizzlers.
1: I'll eat Twizzlers.
4: I like red vines.
3: Flavored HDMI cable.
1: And then number 10, if you ever need to pull out a filling or remove a crown, dots.
3: Oh, I love dots. Wait, the paper dots?
0: No.
1: No,
2: gummy dots.
1: These are like gummy ones.
3: Oh, yeah.
2: Actual branded dots.
3: Remember the old-timey paper?
1: Yeah, I know, yeah. They're like a receipt paper.
3: Oh, my God. Right, yeah.
2: But that's, see, what you just said there, same problem. It's the similar to Butterfinger. If you want to pull out a filling,
1: dots.
5: They're not good.
1: Dude, I don't know where it came from. I think Bort got it, like, somebody sent, like, a gift basket full of, like, different things. Mm-hmm. And, man, I went to town on these, like, because nobody was really touching them. Saltwater taffy.
3: You can have it.
4: Oh, you can take all mine, too.
3: It's so
1: good.
0: It is so good.
1: It is old-timey, but it's still good.
5: Yeah, but that's when you go to tourist areas and they have the big barrels of them.
3: Yeah. I don't like it.
1: I got a little bag of those. I think I told you. I might have told you. If I did, you could tell me shut the hell up. Mm. I bought recently. I saw them and like, oh, the little Hershey miniatures and the chocolate. Oh, we did talk about this because we were talking about Menace's donut preference.
3: Yeah, mm-hmm.
1: The Mr. Good bars.
5: Oh yeah,
1: and we went to this, so we're at this hotel, right? I'm like, oh okay. I had the Mr. Good. I'm like, these are good. I forgot about these. Yeah. Got to the hotel. They had four different like Twix, Reese's peanut butter cups, a Snickers, and what was the fourth candy bar they offered in full size?
3: That's crazy.
1: I hadn't seen a full size one.
3: I thought they just came in Halloween size.
4: Yeah, I don't know
3: size.
4: If I ever saw one.
5: They're so good.
2: There's nothing bad about them. It's milk, chocolate, and peanuts.
1: No, there's nothing bad, but I think it's one of those that people don't really think about.
3: Never.
1: Unless it's the Hershey miniature one.
3: Unless it comes in a variety pack, you don't see it.
1: Yeah, they're pretty good, though.

0: And I was just texting with his counterpart the other day, our friend Kevin Smith.
1: Uh-huh.
0: But hey, congratulations to Jason Mewes.
2: His counterpart.
0: His counterpart. Jason Mewes, Jay from the Jay and Silent Bob duo. He's 52 years old today. Marv Albert, the legendary sports guy. He was all about biting the ladies, remember?
2: Yeah, I remember that.
0: Yeah, he's 85. Kendra Wilkinson, one of Hugh Hefner's girlfriends and the girls next door. 41 today.
3: I saw her at a pumpkin patch once.
0: Yeah?
3: Yeah.
0: That's fun.
2: Nice.
0: Throwing it back to the 90s, late 90s, Meredith Brooks. Remember the song Bitch?
2: Oh, yeah. I'm a bitch.
0: She is 68 years old.
1: Next year will be a big party.
0: Timothy Busfield, Poindexter from Revenge of the Nerds.
2: And controversy.
0: Danny on the West Wing.
1: Oh, yeah.
0: How old is Timothy Busfield, do you think, right?
1: Today, 69?
0: 69.
2: Oh, is he spending it in a jail in Arizona?
1: I believe so.
0: I haven't seen this name in a while. He married Mel Gibson's daughter, Hannah. Kenny Wayne Shepherd, the blues guitar guy.
2: Oh, yeah, he's great.
0: He's 49. And then Jenna Lee Harrison. Does that name sound familiar? This is for the older folks.
2: No.
0: Jenna Lee Harrison, the second ditzy blonde roommate Cindy on Three's Company.
2: Remember? Oh, the replacement.
0: The replacement.
1: Oh, and then there was Terry.
0: Terry. Jenna Lee Harrison, 68. Your porno birthday today is Liz Jordan. Not from 30 Rock. Today's birthday girl has been ridden harder than a roller coaster. 470 fine films, including Liz Jordan Gets Her Guts Railed.
2: Ew.
1: Oh, God. What?
0: She was in Honk If You're Horny, Volumes 1 and 2. She was in Anal Betrayal. Okay, that's kind of awkward. There was just a big group of people right outside the door.
2: Like, as long as it's not children.
0: Like, oh, hey, look at this. Look at the zoo animals.
1: Getting.
0: And Liz Jordan Gets Her Guts Railed.
4: Yeah.
0: Anal Betrayal. She was in Knocking Up the Nanny, Volume 3. Bottoming for the Birthday Girl, Volume 1. She was in Blowing a Big Crack Clarinet.
3: Uh-huh.
0: Also, Anal Goon Slut.
2: Ew.
0: And then who can forget her unforgettable role in There Is No I in Threesome? And there certainly isn't.
4: And let's not say, we're not confusing her with Liz Lemon, by the way.
2: Yeah.
0: Oh, Liz Lemon.
2: Yeah.
4: Tracy Jordan.
0: Tracy Jordan, Liz Lemon. See?
2: Oh. You almost got it.
0: Yeah, almost.
4: If she did porn.
0: That is Liz Jordan, who is 25 years old today. And that's your porno birthday and your celebrity birthdays here on this Friday. We're going to take a quick break.

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5: Here are your headlines. A messy traffic backup on Interstate 3990 in Janesville lasted for hours yesterday after a truck hauling animal byproducts slammed on its brakes and spilled animal entrails across the southbound lanes. The driver was attempting to avoid a disabled box truck with a broken axle near the Racine Street exit. No injuries or crashes were reported, but cleanup crews spent more than 3 hours clearing the roadway before traffic returned to normal late yesterday morning. In Dane County, the Oregon Police Department is looking to strengthen ties with the Oregon School District following an investigation into allegations involving a former student and teacher. Police say 7 concerns were raised within the district between 2021 and 2025, but none were reported to law enforcement at the time. The investigation ended without charges due to insufficient evidence, and officials are now discussing future cooperation through the school resource officer program. Authorities in Rock County have arrested a 19-year-old Town of Beloit man following an internet crimes against children investigation. The Rock County Sheriff's Office says a search warrant was executed Wednesday morning, leading to the arrest of Stephen Fallon. Investigators say he faces multiple felony charges. Officials emphasize that the charges are allegations and he's presumed innocent unless proven guilty in court. And lastly, staying in Rock County, organizers of the annual Pork Fest Pork Shot Cook-Off are moving this year's event from the Rock County Fairgrounds to Thresherman's Park near Edgerton. Organizers say the new location offers more space, easier parking, and improved drive-through access for attendees. And those are your headlines for Friday, June 12th.
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8: Sunny today, highs in the upper 70s, west winds 10 to 15, gusting to 25. Tonight, clear, 58. Tomorrow, late day showers likely, possibly a thunderstorm, 82. Tomorrow night showers, possibly a thunderstorm, 54. Sunday, sunny, 69. Monday, sunny, 74. Tuesday, afternoon showers likely, 75.
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2: I am really curious to see how this would have gone for you when you were a kid. How would your parents have reacted to this situation? There's a video on social media, and there's a debate going on because this woman confronted this old dude, an elderly guy, for calling her daughter rude.
3: Okay.
2: The daughter flipped the guy off.
3: That's pretty rude.
2: And he called her rude. And then the mom starts filming.
4: Oh, okay. That'll show. Okay.
3: Yeah, she's not rude.
2: So if you got busted, flipping somebody off,
5: I'd be the one in trouble.
2: Be the one in trouble.
4: Greg used
5: absolutely
4: to flip off people.
5: I did. Got pulled over for it.
2: Oh, you got yeah. So we had the station wagon. You know, we were sitting in the back. Yeah, and we were doing what you do like in the back of school buses too. Like
5: make
2: you
5: make
2: faces or flip the car behind you off.
5: Right.
2: Like, yeah. Dumb kid stuff. Right. And so it was my lesbian sister and I in the back of the station wagon, and we were like, you know, flipping people off. Well, this guy pulls up and we weren't like on a highway of any kind. We were just on like surface streets.
5: Right.
2: No. And so we got to the traffic light and the driver pulls up alongside my stepfather and honks the horn and says, yeah, these kids are flipping us off in the back and blah, blah, blah, blah. And he pulls the car over. We got whooped right there.
5: Yeah.
3: Oh, you didn't try to fight the other guy for accusing you?
2: No, we got whooped right there.
3: Oh, my God.
5: When I learned what flipping off was, I think I flipped off everybody.
2: Yeah. Anyway, so again, it's this little girl who flipped off this elderly man. Elderly man tells the little girl that she's rude.
3: Which
2: the
3: is.
2: Mom starts filming, and here's what happens.
6: Excuse me, sir.
7: Yeah.
6: Did you say that my daughter is rude?
7: Yeah, I did. She gave me the finger.
8: Well, I wouldn't have done that if he wasn't being a
6: Are you serious, Amelia?
4: Yes, what?
6: Well, listen, whether she gave you the finger or not, then maybe you should have gotten out of her way.
4: Oh,
3: what? And we wonder why kids are ruined.
4: Uh-huh.
2: What?
4: Because your little kid has important business to work somewhere?
2: What?
9: She has to do heart surgery.
3: Crazy.
9: She's in a rush.
4: What's more likely? The little kids in the way, which they always are.
9: Yep.
4: Or this guy knew what he was talking about.
2: Dude, here's how. Okay. So in this situation, my parents would have said, did you give him a finger?
5: Yeah.
2: Mm-hmm. Yeah? Let me see it. Show me which finger. And it's, no, I'm not going to, you're trying to get me to flip you. No, let me see. Put your finger up. Let me see. Which finger did you show?
3: Come on, big man.
2: And as soon as you took it out, they would have grabbed it and like started to twist it off my hand.
5: Mm-hmm. And then apologize.
2: Yeah, and then I would have gotten whooped when we either got back to the car or got home. And that's how that would have went.
3: Oh,
4: right. We're not going to have any witnesses to this.
3: Yeah.
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0: about, I mean, we were talking about before the break, the mom that confronted the old man in the Walmart, who he's using the motorized the shopping rascal. Cart, and the little girl flipped him off. But the mom is
1: trash.
0: The mom is confronting him because he responded by telling the girl, who's seven, seems to the mom's argument that that somehow should make a difference, that she's rude. Fair enough. Here's the clip just one more time if you're just tuning in.
2: Excuse me, sir.
3: Yeah.
2: Did you say that my daughter is rude?
3: Yeah, I did. She gave me the finger.
4: Well, I wouldn't have done that if he wasn't have been a...
2: Are you serious?
0: All right, so that beef right there is the girl. I wouldn't have done that if he wasn't being such a slow a-hole.
1: Yeah. Unbelievable.
0: Nice.
5: Sweet.
0: So,
1: you know,
0: and that's why she goes, oh, are you serious?
2: Miss Amelia? Well, listen, whether she gave you the finger or not, then maybe you should have gotten out of her way.
3: Yeah, I know. I'm old. I'm kind of slow.
2: So that means that you get to tell her she's rude?
3: Well, she's rude. She's rude.
2: But she's not rude. She's only seven.
3: Well, I thought she was being rude.
2: But were you in her way?
3: Probably.
2: So don't you think that maybe you don't own the store just because you're driving a cart?
3: Well, I'm her elder, and she needs to show me a little respect.
2: Well, maybe you need to not think that you own the store because you're driving a cart.
1: Oh, this bitch.
0: So, yeah. Anyway, we were discussing that before the break.
6: I found her TikTok. Mm-hmm. How does she have a million followers, Menace?
1: What?
5: Because...
0: The mom has a million followers?
6: I'll tell you, I don't want to publicize it necessarily because I don't want to give her any shine, but I'm just looking at her profile picture and it's like, oh, fat chick, because it's super tight on her and she's got like bad...
0: She has a million followers?
6: 1 million followers.
1: What's her thing?
0: Like, yeah, what's the content?
6: Just I'm looking at her recent videos.
1: Verbally abusing elderly people?
6: It is a Honey Boo Boo situation.
1: Oh.
5: That I might have to follow.
0: Well, I take it all back.
6: She's trying to be a mom TikToker, obviously. It's just her. They're going to like here. She is making something from.
1: Is it like a rage bait?
6: Well, no
1: account.
6: It's mom TikTok stuff. It's like here's me and my daughter doing crafts and you know making a recipe and feeding squirrels and.
0: All right. Well, yeah, I agree. Bring back bullying.
7: Yeah.
0: That says nah, give us the username, Seabass. We'll go roast her right now.
6: That's ultimately what she wants.
0: Yeah, that's true.
6: This is
1: it's engagement.
0: I agree with you there. 877-44 Woody. Text us 22987. More Woody Show next.
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0: And we go right to Gina Grad, who's standing by with the trending news headlines.
4: Well, lots of talk in the sports world about Pat McAfee's contract extension with ESPN.
5: Dude.
4: Yo.
0: Oh, dude, Greg.
5: How much?
0: Oh, dude.
4: Well, I might have you take a guess. They're making him the face of the network, backing up the Brinks truck. Any guesses on what he's going to get a year?
5: Do we know? Oh, per year?
4: Yeah.
0: Per year.
5: Okay.

0: Okay, I was shot in the dark.
1: Do you have the little fun fact, Gina? It's more than Stephen A. Smith,
2: Troy Aikman, and Kirk Herbstreit
1: combined.
0: Oh, combined. So per year, okay, I could be so completely wrong. 40?
3: I'm going to think 100.
2: Damn. Well, Greg, your guess was super cute. $60
1: million a year.
2: The deal includes a licensing agreement for the Pat McAfee show, plus separate contracts for College Game Day and his other ESPN stuff. And this deal will make him the highest paid talent in the history of sports media.
3: Nice.
2: Wow. Right?
3: There's a lot of money in it. They can afford it.
2: I wonder what there's more money in, sports or porn?
4: Sports.
3: Good question.
2: You hear about those, like, porn is like a multi-trillion-dollar industry.
0: Yeah, but don't the dude porn stars get next to nothing?
2: Mean what the industry brings in.
0: Probably sports.
2: Something to think about.
5: I'm doing some math over here. $60 million per year.
3: There's some of those porn star OnlyFans chicks that are making more than $60 million.
2: That's insane. Say he never dies. Mm-hmm. Say he works for the next 100 years.
5: He lives in Indiana, so he's paying.
0: Oh, okay.
5: Okay. Let's see.
3: How are you gonna afford a house?
5: let's say you make $60 million a year. Mm. How much is your paycheck after taxes if you get paid twice a month?
0: Each paycheck gross $2.5 million, right?
5: All right. So after taxes, assuming he's a single filer, which I think he is married, no deductions, no tax planning. You got the county income tax. Okay. So if he gets paid twice a month, this is what it nets out to be after taxes. $1.39 million per paycheck.
4: Twice a month. Oh my God.
5: Twice a month, you're getting a paycheck. Now, it's assuming it all goes to. Now, keep in mind, he's taking in more than that because it's all going through his LLC.
2: Right.
5: It's going through his company. And so, you know, I know they're doing like a licensing deal, right, for the Pat McAfee show, which he owns, right? And so he gets all that.
3: Oh, and
0: good God.
3: As you just said, that's. Doesn't include the other college.
5: Right. So $60 million is total, and it includes all those things. It includes the
3: Yes. Oh, okay.
2: Yeah. Oh, now he's getting screwed.
3: Oh, $60 million. Not worth it, dude. Bad deal. Dude,
5: but every paycheck. Now, this is assuming just being a W-2 employee, which is not the case. But just for the sake of the argument,
0: if it was normal,
5: $1.39 million.
2: Do you think he goes through his checks, his pay stubs? It's like, ooh, they took out a lot for dental. Like, you think he notices? Yeah.
5: Well, think about it, man. The guy. He played professional ball, but he was a kicker, so he didn't get really destroyed the way that some of these other guys do. Was able to parlay that into, you know, and he had a really good story about how he had to really build this thing. Mm-hmm. He was doing like some hits on the Bob and Tom show out of Indianapolis, big morning show, been around for a lot of years, and he was just kind of like a regular, you know, contributor to that. Mm-hmm. And then from there, he kind of got the bug for the broadcasting thing. Try to get deals with some major companies and they kind of passed on him. Built this thing on his own on the side, blew up, got that big deal with, what was it? DraftKings with what FanDuel?
3: FanDuel.
5: Got a bag there. Turned that into another big deal because that was so big. And then end up now at ESPN, $60 million a year. So it just he just kept working it, man.
2: I love that's such a great reminder of like doors closing in your face, doors closing in your face. Do it yourself, buddy.
5: Yeah, that's what he did. Yeah. That's what he did. Awesome. He started the whole thing. I mean, so
3: he has his
5: shout out to Pat McAfee.
3: Hell yeah. He has this one video that I love where when he got his first big payday, he like wanted to pay his crew, so he got these bags of like money.
5: Backpacks, duffel bags.
3: Like $50,000.
2: Oh, that's badass. Right?
5: And he just started knocked on doors.
3: Knocked on his crew's doors. And and they like open the bag and they're like in shock. They're like, it's like, what?
0: Something you see in a movie.
3: And then one of the guys is like, is this on camera?
5: He built, he built this compound now. He's got this compound in Indianapolis. And
2: you better.
5: Like, dude, he's killing it, man. Yeah. I like that guy a lot. I love his story.
2: That's awesome.
5: I think he's entertaining. I know he grates on some people, but, you know, good for him.
2: Yeah, hell yeah. Well, NASA has announced a 4-person crew for the Artemis 3 mission, which is the next major step in their plan to return humans to the moon. Return them, Menace, not go for the first time.
3: We'll see.
2: NASA says this is one of the most technically challenging missions they've ever had. And here's why. It's a 2-week mission where astronauts will launch aboard NASA's Orion spacecraft and then do docking tests with lunar landers.

0: that are being developed by SpaceX and Blue Origin.
1: First of all, talking.
0: Right. And NASA says this mission was designed to take calculated risks so that future crews will be safer when we put them back on the moon. So they're supposed to do dangerous stuff just to kind of be the guinea pigs.
2: Well, also the space station, they have like an air problem. Like they're running out of, they have like some leakage that they're trying to figure out. That some of them had to go into the escape pod while they're trying to fix it.
3: Oh.
2: So yeah, they need to build something on the moon fast because that space station ain't going to last much longer.
0: God.
4: Here's a question on the text. This is good. We're talking about Pat McAfee and his new deal with ESPN. Also, who makes more, men in porn or women in sports?
0: That's a great question.
1: Well, ooh, there you go.
4: I looked it up. It's not even close.
0: Really?
4: Not even close.
0: Oh, no.
3: Men make more.
0: Poor women.
4: No, women in sports. Women.
2: Yeah, okay.
4: By,
2: sure.
4: By a lot.
3: But the guys, if you're doing gay porn, you can make a lot of money.
4: Nope.
2: Not even.
4: Nope. Really?
2: No.
0: You're doing it for the love of the game, Morgan.
4: Yeah. So the industry reports. So this is on the female athletes. I mean, they can make a lot of money. Okay. Like in the millions.
1: Yeah. Mm-hmm.
4: Male performers in the adult industry earn roughly $40,000 a year.
0: Oh, no.
4: And top performers can earn a few $100,000 a year. Compare that to the top female athletes who are in the tens of millions of dollars.
2: Mm. Yeah.
4: Now, what's it? Coco Gauff gets about $30 million a year.
0: Oh,
2: yeah. People forget. They just automatically think the WNBA.
0: That's exactly
2: They forget
0: what
2: about
0: I did.
2: Tennis. They forget about golf.
0: Yeah. The Williams sisters. Yeah, and right. I wasn't. That's exactly what I just
2: said. They're making crazy money.
0: Yeah.
4: We're going to take a break. More Woody Show's next. Hang on.
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9: Here are your headlines. A messy traffic backup on Interstate 3990 in Janesville lasted for hours yesterday after a truck hauling animal byproducts slammed on its brakes and spilled animal entrails across the southbound lanes. The driver was attempting to avoid a disabled box truck with a broken axle near the Racine Street exit. No injuries or crashes were reported, but cleanup crews spent more than 3 hours clearing the roadway before traffic returned to normal late yesterday morning. In Dane County, the Oregon Police Department is looking to strengthen ties with the Oregon School District following an investigation into allegations involving a former student and teacher. Police say 7 concerns were raised within the district between 2021 and 2025, but none were reported to law enforcement at the time. The investigation ended without charges due to insufficient evidence, and officials are now discussing future cooperation through the school resource officer program. Authorities in Rock County have arrested a 19-year-old Town of Beloit man following an internet crimes against children investigation. The Rock County Sheriff's Office says a search warrant was executed Wednesday morning, leading to the arrest of Stephen Fallon. Investigators say he faces multiple felony charges. Officials emphasize that the charges are allegations and he's presumed innocent unless proven guilty in court. And lastly, staying in Rock County, organizers of the annual Pork Fest Pork Shot Cook-Off are moving this year's event from the Rock County Fairgrounds to Thresherman's Park near Edgerton. Organizers say the new location offers more space, easier parking, and improved drive-through access for attendees. And those are your headlines for Friday, June 12th.
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12: Sunny today, highs in the upper 70s, west winds 10 to 15, gusting to 25. Tonight clear, 58. Tomorrow, late day showers likely, possibly a thunderstorm, 82. Tomorrow night showers, possibly a thunderstorm, 54. Sunday sunny, 69. Monday sunny, 74. Tuesday afternoon showers likely, 75.
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0: Well, I think it starts in your 30s. It starts in your 30s. We're like, wow. You start realizing that you're an actual adult.
1: Yeah.
2: Yeah.
0: You know?
2: Kicks in.
1: Fuck.
0: And then I would say at some point in your 40s, you start working or being around people that are considerably younger. Like, where at one point it hits where you could be their parent.
2: Oh, that is that is panic inducing.
0: You don't realize it, you know?
1: I know.
2: Like, we're all just kids, right, guys?
0: Yeah, because like you're working with people. I think sometimes you don't even think about it because like you're just coworkers. Yeah.
1: You're and equals,
0: then,
1: basically.
0: Then something happens or a conversation goes down where you're like, holy crap, wait, what? I think I told you there was a conversation I was having recently and I go, oh yeah, what's your email again? They go, blah, blah, blah, blah, 96@gmail.com. I go, tell me.
1: That's not the year you're
0: 96 born. Is not, that's like the year you graduated like college or something.
1: Yeah.
0: No, it's born that year.
2: Ew. Wait,
0: what?
2: How?
0: And so it really kind of comes to the focus for you.
2: How are you not in diapers?
0: Yeah. And then you get, the where your songs from your childhood are playing at the grocery store.
2: Yep. On the oldie station.
0: Yeah, you're right. You realize the oldie station.
2: Like, wait a second.
0: That's targeted to you.
2: Yeah, it's supposed to be like doo-wop groups.
0: Yeah. And then when you have friends, like in your 20s and they start having kids, you're like, wow, I got friends with kids.
2: Yeah.
0: I remember it was so weird. Our friend Tony, he was the first.
1: Yeah, the first in the group.
0: And my wife and I, we were out with him and his wife, and we had to stop on the way home so they can get cash for the babysitter. And they're out at the ATM, and Jen and I are sitting in the car going, we have friends that have to get cash for the babysitter.
1: Yeah.
0: And we felt, quote, so old.
2: Yeah.
0: Right. And now we have friends that are being, you know, grandparents for the first time.
1: God.
2: Ew,
1: my oldest weird. Best friend just became a grandfather.
0: Wow. Yeah, it's weird. There's
1: it's
0: a guy who
1: so
0: works
1: weird.
0: In our IT department here. And like he's a grandfather.
1: It's crazy. Yeah.
2: How is that possible?
0: Like what?
1: It doesn't make any sense. I mean, it makes chronological sense.
2: But like we're all in our 30s. So
3: how is this possible?
4: Weird.
0: It'll happen to you too, Morgan. I know you. Yeah. Uh-huh.
2: That's not her reality, Woody.
0: Uh-huh.
2: Yeah.
3: You're already mad old Morgan.
0: Oregon
2: Trail.
5: No, you guys get on to me when I say I'm old. Now I have a young mindset and you're getting on to me for acting too young. Which one do you want?
2: You can't win.
0: By the way, you're not that much younger than Sammy. And you keep calling Sammy old.
5: I know. She acts like I'm so much older than her. Well, she acts much older than me.
0: Well, you know, like when when this used to bother me when I was in my, you know, say early 20s, I would say 22 and you'd have somebody who was like 25 and go like, oh, you know, he's a good kid.
2: Yeah. You'll get
0: I'm a good kid. You're 2 years older than I am. Like, what are you talking about, man?
2: Kiddo.
5: 6 years older than me, I think. That's a lot.
6: 6 years?
0: Nah.
6: Probably not even.
5: What is it?
6: How old are you?
0: 30. Oh, my God.
5: 32.
0: It should 32. Be a pretty easy equation, yeah, don't you think?
1: Pretty quick
6: oh, I
1: to
6: guess,
1: figure
6: yeah,
1: this out.
6: I'm 38. Okay. So 6 years. Yeah.
1: Let's see. So
2: carry
1: let me get
2: two.
1: My
0: carry the four.
2: Let me get my abacus.
5: We'll get there, guys. We'll get there.
6: I was forgetting how old both of us were. I'm only 38, and I always forget how old I am. I'm constantly like, am I 30?
1: Me too.
6: 36, 37? And then I'm like, oh my God, I'm 38.
2: It happens.
3: Wow.
6: Shocking.
0: Okay, so these are jingles. That they say that I was reading this thing. They say if you can finish the jingle,
2: boy.
0: You're officially old. That's what they say. That's what they're claiming. If you can finish the jingle, you are officially old. Nobody chime in.
5: I'll see my way out. You guys don't need me for this one, right?
0: Well,
2: you never know.
0: I would like you to try to give it your best shot.
5: Right.
0: And honest. Don't say you don't know it just so you can pretend to be younger than you are.
5: No, of course.
1: Yeah, Oregon.
0: Yeah, Oregon. Yeah, Oregon. All right, so I'm
5: an organ donor.
0: I'll play it, and then we'll see how Morgan does. You got to take a shot at it, though. You can't just say I don't know.
5: No, I will.
0: You have to give it your best shot. Here we go. First one.
5: Is Folgers in your cup?
2: Yeah.
1: Folgers in your cup.
0: All right.
5: I remember that one.
0: She's got one.
5: Officially old.
3: So old.
0: She's got one. All right, here we go.
7: My baloney has a first date.
5: Oh, I know this is the Oscar Mayer Wiener thing, right? But I don't know the words.
0: Really?
5: My baloney has a first name. It's O-S-C-A-R.
2: Yeah.
0: There you go.
5: Okay.
0: All right. Well, yeah, it's
7: O-S-C-A-R. O-S-C-A-R.
0: Well, if you know the name of the
1: I know.
2: Yeah, just spell
1: it. The first name of all.

0: for more.
1: Listen how old that recording is.
2: Yeah, all right.
3: My baloney has a first date.
2: What is it, Menace?
1: It's O-S-A-R.
2: Yeah.
4: Oser.
2: It's Oser.
5: Oser Meyer.
2: Oser Meyer.
1: That's how we say it.
2: You're doing pretty well.
6: Yeah, Grandma.
2: I mean, yeah. Yeah. Yeah. All right, how about?
7: I am stuck on Band-Aid brand.
6: I've never heard that one.
2: I am stuck on Band-Aid brand.
6: I have no clue.
2: I will try to think of what might come.
6: B-A-I-N-D-A-I-D.
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1: The Woody Show.
0: All right, welcome back.
2: Yeah.
0: Everybody.
2: Yeah.
0: All right, so, man, I don't have time for that right now.
2: Oh.
0: I got some Woody Show food news.
3: Yeah, okay.
0: I just don't have the time it deserves.
3: All week.
0: No, just for this 1 second.
3: Okay.
0: It's fine. Oh, dude, so we were talking about the pilot that got fired from Air Canada.
4: Yeah.
0: Because they didn't have the proper rating to be a captain for an airline. Well, you hear all these people, and as someone who goes to airports a lot and travels a lot, I don't know how people end up getting through security or getting onto planes, you know,
3: how?
0: Who don't have the ticket or
4: the paperwork.
0: I'm a ticketed passenger, a legit ticketed passenger.
3: Yeah, how do you get through the layers of security?
0: Yeah,
3: I don't know.
0: So this 25-year-old guy, he's facing a felony charge. He boarded a United Airlines flight to L.A. using a fake boarding pass. But like, how do you board?
2: Yeah.
0: Right? So he tried to board some flights, but was turned away because the boarding pass wouldn't scan correctly. But again, how do you, I mean, I guess you just,
3: so
0: when you approach TSA, they just ask to see, to get in the line, they just ask to see the boarding pass.
4: Do a little check mark with a highlighter.
0: But that's not the real test. The test is when you get to the part where they ask for your ID and they scan the ID and they'll be able to see if you have an active flight.
2: Right.
4: That's true.
0: Yeah, so how do you get past that?
5: They don't look at a boarding pass at security. They just scan your ID.
0: Right, because they have you in the system as a ticketed passenger.
5: Exactly.
0: And so it matches the name to someone who's on a flight manifest for one of the airlines. Okay, cool.
3: Unless you got the cheapest ticket that day just to be able to get into the area, and then you're trying to use another fake
5: to get on a
3: different flight.
0: But this one was fake altogether.
3: I understand, but he used a legit pass initially to get through security and then try to use a fake boarding pass to take a different flight.
0: No, I don't think that's the case.
3: Well, I'm just trying

0: I'm trying to figure out how I would do it.
1: This is where I'm stumped because I'm like, how do you do that? Because even before they started taking the license and just scanning it, they would take the license. Mm-hmm. They would look at it, match it to you. You would scan your barcode from your pass on that little scanner thing.
2: Yeah, the question, like you said, it's how do you even get into that area?
0: You buy a $40 Frontier.
2: Well, because I have been let on the wrong plane before. It wasn't scanning, and they're like, oh, just go. And I was like, this is not, is taking my seat.
1: You went to a different gate, and he was able to sneak on that plane because the gate agents, they were distracted with another passenger.
2: Oh, there you go.
1: So once he was on the plane, several passengers reported that he kept moving between seats. That seemed weird.
2: Yeah.
1: He also kept trying to hide in the bathroom. Flight attendants eventually confronted him, started asking questions. He said his name was Mr. Lopez, but they couldn't find his name on the manifest. There was no record of a Mr. Lopez being on that flight. But by that point, the plane had already pushed back from the gate and was preparing for takeoff. So they turned around and went back to the gate. The cops met him there. And all he had was an image of a boarding pass on his phone. Like a screenshot.
2: Oh, right.
1: But there was information missing. No QR code. His original reservation had been canceled because it was never paid for. So
2: what's the end game?
1: How'd you do that?
3: Right. Yeah. How'd you do that? Because then I see Menace's point about, buy the cheapest one you could find just to get in.
1: Mm-hmm.
3: But he didn't even do that.
1: No. So question remains.
3: How the hell did he get in?
1: I guess there are those things. I have seen it. I did see one recently. I forget what airline website I was on. It says, would you like to save this reservation and come back? You have X number of hours to come back and complete. You know what I mean?
4: Yeah. I didn't realize that you could have a reservation at all without paying for it.
2: Well, they'll just hold it. Yeah.
1: Yeah, I don't know. Anyway, the flight ended up getting delayed. So all these other people who were on this flight, 3 hours.
2: Worth
1: a 3-hour delay because of this guy.
2: Was he trying to get somewhere specific? Like, was it this flight? Or he was just like, let me just see if I can do it.
1: I have no idea.
2: What's the end game here?
1: Nobody have a job? Like,
2: get inside a crazy person's
1: head. Don't you have somewhere to be? You know what I mean?
2: Yeah. Apparently, in the air.
3: Yeah, he's got to get on that flight.
2: Yeah.
1: So much time for scamming.
2: God, that's crazy. Yeah.
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3: And I'm not laughing.
4: The Woody Show.
0: Question for the room. People on the text hitting us up. We got some people chiming in on this. What's something that you thought you wanted until you got it? Mm-hmm. Now, there's people who are that way with a lot of things because they're really into the chase.
3: Oh, yeah. Sure.
0: Right? It's the, let's see if I can do it. And then you do it and you're like, I didn't really want, like people, we see it all the time with contests. People will call in or try to win a contest. They don't even care about the prize. They just want to see if they can do
3: it. The thrill of the chase.
0: You know? But what's something that you thought you wanted until you got it?
3: Well, mine's a material thing. I begged for, and a bunch of my girlfriends got together to get it to me for me one year. I wanted a treadmill so bad. This was going to change my life. My rule was I wasn't going to watch TV or anything unless I was on the treadmill.
0: It's like a Peloton one, because the Peloton craze was big.
3: It wasn't that fancy.
0: Everybody's like way into the Peloton classes,
3: like
0: those instructors.
3: Yeah, like that.
5: Now it's a clothing holder.
3: I don't know what to do with this thing. It's bulky. I never use it. I sprained my ankle because I was watching TV and talking, walking around, like fell off. It has been the bane of my existence.
0: You still have it?
3: Yes.
0: Oh.
3: I want it gone.
0: Put it on Facebook Marketplace. You know what? Here.
3: I may do that.
0: Here, you know what? are you going to, do you care if you get money for it or?
3: I mean, it's nice.

0: case,
1: we could always enlist the expert services of Tyler. Yeah. I'm just saying, he's Tyler, really good at selling flipper. Stuff.
2: Yeah.
0: Interesting.
3: Yeah, for yeah. a percentage. You
1: so
3: know?
1: Maybe give him like, yeah, maybe yeah. give him like a cut.
0: This is not a bad idea.
1: Like say, hey, I would like to get X number for this thing.
0: Okay.
1: Like find out what it's truly worth. I mean, because there's got to be a ton of treadmills on the market.
4: Yeah, exactly. Yeah. Probably like hot tubs.
0: That, I know. Like,
1: so you got to be realistic.
0: I know.
1: I would like to get this, you know, and then tell him that and then see what he can come up with.
0: Well, that's a good idea. The only thing I was going to use it for is like, should I put the dog on it? I don't want to use it.
1: I
0: don't know what else to do with it.
1: I don't know. I think I just volunteered Tyler for that. Would that be something that you'd be interested in?
5: This will be the first step into my consignment business.
0: Oh.
5: See how this works.
0: But this is pickup only. I ain't transporting this thing.
5: Well, we'll work out the details.
0: All right.
1: Yeah. Maybe send Tyler over there. What are you driving these days?
5: I'm driving a Kia, so that thing's
0: going to work. That's not going to
1: work. Yeah, it's not going to work.
0: No.
2: Don't hit up Vaughn either because I gave him my treadmill.
0: Oh, okay.
1: and I'm sure it's not fast enough for Seabass.
0: Obviously.
1: Yeah. Yeah. Gregory?
3: For me, I'm thinking of two things. One was a down-filled couch. I thought, I'm going to finally get, because in the store, it was so comfortable. Mm. And then once you get a home, for years, feathers would come out of it.
0: And they poke you.
3: They hurt. Yeah. And it sucked. And I thought, ooh, fancy. Finally, I made it in life. I can get a down-filled sofa. It sucked. And then the other thing I still get, because I like the idea of it, even though I hate it, is when I order a martini. They're so gross. I hate them. But I like the ritual and the look and the olives and all that.
1: What? Morgan?
6: What?
1: What's the question?
6: Oh, I was like,
1: something that
6: we
1: you thought you always wanted.
6: Mine's stupid. So I had a friend named Alex when we were probably like preteens, right? And she would always wear makeup because she had acne. She was like the first of our friends to get boobs and acne.
3: Mm-hmm.
6: And I wasn't jealous of her boobs, but for some reason, I wanted acne so bad.
1: You did?
6: Okay.
1: That's so,
6: stupid.
0: Morgan?
3: My God.
6: Because she would put concealer on and I'm like, oh my God, she's so cool and pretty and like
0: Morgan,
6: mature.
0: I get this because when all my brother's friends were a little older and they had braces and like a cast and crutches, I thought that made you like a cool teenager I wanted that too.
6: I don't know why Alex was so cool because she had
1: so weird.
0: I get it.
6: Boobies and
0: totally,
6: pimples.
0: Totally get it.
6: But then I got him and I'm like, oh, this crap sucks.
1: yeah.
3: I wanted a retainer.
0: Yeah.
3: But not acne.
0: I wanted braces.
6: Yeah, it's stupid.
1: You want the strangest things. Like she said recently that she wanted a stalker.
3: Right.
0: Yeah. Mm-hmm.
1: She said it would be flattering.
3: It would be like an honor.
6: It's not like I really, really want one, right? But it is flattering. It's a compliment to have someone that into you.
1: Yeah, she said,
6: and you
1: be
6: guys
1: cool
6: are looking at me
1: that.
6: Like I'm crazy.
3: No.
6: But I'm right.
3: I see your point. And like if you got catcalled, you would think that's a compliment too,
6: absolutely.
3: Right?
6: Absolutely.
1: Yeah. Yeah. But she said, she goes, oh, I wouldn't mind having a stalker.
0: Yeah.
3: Right.
2: Any okay. So like in my neighborhood a long time ago, I would have this chick like go up to my window and stare through the front window of my house. You would like that?
1: You had a stalker?
2: Yeah. Because I think it was because
1: who was this chick?
2: I don't know. I think it was just because I worked at the radio station and I would park the vehicle at my house and maybe she was like a fan of the radio station or whatever. She wasn't bad looking, no.
6: There you go.
2: But then my neighbors were like, hey, some girl like comes up to your like front lawn and like stares through your front window.
3: Pretty freaky.
2: You might want to keep an eye out for that. And we found out she like lived in the neighborhood.
1: Like selling your socks and stuff like that. That's one thing.
3: Yep.
1: Right. But like actively wanting a stalker.
6: I don't actively want one. I'm just saying if I had one, I wouldn't be mad about it.
3: Right.
1: Okay, well, whatever.
6: I wouldn't be crying like, wah, you know? Right.
1: Well, Gina got a word of warning.
6: Someone likes me, wah.
1: You got the word of warning about Tyler and how he'll screw you over with money?
0: I don't feel that way, but maybe I'm stupid.
1: Well, we have someone who's going to join us after the break.
0: Okay.
1: Who has a word of warning for Morgan.
6: Me?
1: When it comes to this stalker thing.
0: Oh.
1: This is a person who we know, Gina.
0: Uh-huh.
1: And she told us her story recently about her stalker. She's going to join us next here on The Woody Show.
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4: Here are your headlines. A messy traffic backup on Interstate 3990 in Janesville lasted for hours yesterday after a truck hauling animal byproducts slammed on its brakes and spilled animal entrails across the southbound lanes. The driver was attempting to avoid a disabled box truck with a broken axle near the Racine Street exit. No injuries or crashes were reported, but cleanup crews spent more than 3 hours clearing the roadway before traffic returned to normal late yesterday morning. In Dane County, the Oregon Police Department is looking to strengthen ties with the Oregon School District following an investigation into allegations involving a former student and teacher. Police say 7 concerns were raised within the district between 2021 and 2025, but none were reported to law enforcement at the time. The investigation ended without charges due to insufficient evidence, and officials are now discussing future cooperation through the School Resource Officer Program. Authorities in Rock County have arrested a 19-year-old Town of Beloit man following an Internet Crimes Against Children investigation. The Rock County Sheriff's Office says a search warrant was executed Wednesday morning, leading to the arrest of Stephen Fallon. Investigators say he faces multiple felony charges. Officials emphasize that the charges are allegations, and he's presumed innocent unless proven guilty in court. And lastly, staying in Rock County, organizers of the annual Pork Fest Pork Shot Cook-Off are moving this year's event from the Rock County Fairgrounds to Thresherman's Park near Edgerton. Organizers say the new location offers more space, easier parking, and improved drive-through access for attendees. And those are your headlines for Friday, June 12th.
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6: Sunny today, highs in the upper 70s, west winds 10 to 15, gusting to 25. Tonight clear, 58. Tomorrow, late day showers likely, possibly a thunderstorm, 82. Tomorrow night showers, possibly a thunderstorm, 54. Sunday sunny, 69. Monday sunny, 74. Tuesday afternoon showers likely, 75.
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2: Yeah, Morgan had said, even if it was, like, not super literal, like, we were talking about stalkers, and she goes, oh, I think it would be kind of flattering.
3: Yeah.
2: Yeah, and then she goes, I wouldn't mind having a stalker. She said that at one point.
3: Yes.
2: Now, whether she, you know, what you meant by that, you know, I don't.
3: Right. Who but those words came out of her
2: mouth. Yeah, because, I mean, these guys are weird, man. Weird.
4: It's a spectrum, maybe.
2: And you hear, they're so weird. And you hear, stories, you know, all the time from different people. Now, one of the people that Gina and I recently heard a story from is a friend of ours. Her name is Michelle. Real name, Michelle Southern.
3: She's awesome.
2: And she's the program director of our station in Baton Rouge, Eagle 98.1. And she has been on the air there for a long time. Mm-hmm. And she's very well liked and she's very successful. Am I doing a good job of pumping you up?
3: Yeah. No, yeah. Not bad.
2: Not bad. All right.
5: All right.
2: So this is Michelle, everybody. Say hey, Michelle.
3: Show.
2: Yeah. So anyway, she had this stalker and she was telling Gina and I because she heard Morgan say about how she wouldn't mind having one. She goes, please tell Morgan. This is a word of warning for you, Morgan.
4: Okay.
2: And Michelle, thank you for coming on with us. I asked her, I said, how public are you with the story?
3: Because it's a lot.
2: It is a lot. It's a crazy story. How did it start?
3: Well, and so when I heard Morgan say this, and she just said it again, you know, that

0: you would want that attention. I will say that I kind of felt that way at first, but my stalking went on for 15 years.
1: Oh.
0: And it started with just this guy who was listening to me on the air. And this was back in 2001. And he just started sending me these letters and these postcards that were written on the front and the back, just telling me like about his day and walking his dog and whatnot. Didn't really think much of it, but it went on for years. And then when I switched jobs in 2010, they started coming there, which I thought was weird. Like a lot of my friends hadn't even made the connection that I'd switched jobs, but this guy found me. And then so it had been right at the 15-year mark, turned from postcards to multi-page letters. Then it turned into gifts. Like he sent me a bracelet that said Lovebird. Now keep in mind, like I never responded and I never ever knew the guy. I never met him face to face. He didn't like come to remotes or he didn't call in. It was just letters.
2: And so far you're on board, Morgan. I can tell.
1: Yeah,
2: like,
1: she's like,
2: oh, wow. Like, wow. Gifts. And Greg's like, I'll take that.
3: Yeah, bracelet? So, oh, no.
4: A Cartier bracelet? Wow.
2: Yeah.
4: It sounds
0: creep. I mean, it's like handmade. The letters were like his handwriting was getting worse. You know, it was starting to get more creepy.
2: Yeah.
0: But I decided to contact officers because one of the letters said, I loved the red shirt that you were wearing today, coming at me, walking down the sidewalk, jiggle, jiggle, jiggle. And I thought, okay, like this is enough.
2: So he was outside, like just parked on the street, like watching you?
1: Yeah, like behind a lamppost or something?
0: I guess.
2: Did he know where you lived?
0: No, it was just at the radio station where I worked.
2: Yeah.
0: And so it was a letter, but I happened to know that on the day he wrote it, I was wearing a red shirt and that's what freaked me out. Mm-hmm. So anyway, I went to the cops and I saved all the letters, I guess, just in case. Maybe I had an instinct that this is, you know, this guy's not really right in the head. So when I went to police officers, they said, you know, okay, this is kind of weird, but went to his house and told the guy, look, stop writing your letters. And the guy told them that I was his girlfriend.
1: Yeah.
0: And that there was nothing wrong with it.
2: I picture remember that episode of South Park where they go to the cops because there's a teacher at the school having an inappropriate, the hot kindergarten teacher is having a relationships with some of the boys at the school. Yeah. And then,
5: nice.
1: Right.
2: I'm picturing her going down to the police station and go, this is Guy. And he's saying all these things about how pretty I am. And he bought me bracelets and gifts. And they're like, oh.
5: Nice.
0: A P1, you know, listening to the radio. What's wrong with that?
2: Let me make a note here in the report. Oh, no. Free gifts.
0: But then it was validating when he called me his girlfriend, because clearly I wasn't, because I did feel like crazy, you know, going in there with this. But I just met my now husband at the time and he was having none of it. So anyway, they told him to stop communicating with me because that's the line of stalkerness, just FYI. You tell somebody to stop, and if they don't stop, they get arrested. So it stopped for like 3 weeks, and then I got another letter, which my boss of my company was monitoring my mail in case I was hiding it, because in case I changed my mind as a victim, because this was silly, right?
2: Yeah.
1: Yeah,
0: this is not fun. Like, it got really scary. The time when they told him to stop and whether or not I would get a letter every day, it had got really scary. Plus, at that point, he knows that I turned him into police. So we got another letter. They went and arrested him for account of stalking. And that's my stalker story, and you don't want one. Trust me.
1: Not one like that. But okay, no, right. That's where it gets really dangerous, though, when they think they're in this, you know, made-up relationship.
0: Exactly.
1: Right? For 15 years? Wow.
0: Everyone connects with us on the air. You know, like, he thinks that I'm his girlfriend, that I'm talking to him. The letters would say things like, oh, I heard that, you know, your son did this, whatever. You talk about my dog. Like, the letters were indicative of what a boyfriend would write a girlfriend, you know, like he was responding to what I was saying on the air as if we were in a relationship.
4: Yeah. The only problem I see, not enough gifts, you know, only one. Yeah,
1: only one bracelet. Was okay, it even cute?
4: Then waste of time.
0: I got a ton
4: years.
0: Of, it, there was a ton of gifts. Candles, candles, bookmarks. Like they had all my name on them. He would make me art. Aww, like it was super weird.
2: So
0: I ended up getting rid of all of it.
4: Oh, weak.
1: But so, no, I get it. When it goes past a certain amount of years, that's
0: 15.
2: So whatever happened with him, he has not tried to reach out since getting picked up, right?
0: I have no. It did completely stop after that, and I have.
2: I would
0: no
2: feel like
0: idea.
2: It would almost reverse. Like you.

0: be now keeping more tabs on him.
1: Yeah,
0: to know where he's at these days, or where what he's doing. They got just
1: true.
0: An awareness.
2: Now, I mean, I guess so. When I saw his mug, I'd never seen him before. When I saw his mugshot and learned a little bit about his history, he's a veteran, you know, which I hate. He had some issues.
0: You
2: clearly.
0: Hate veterans? Wow.
2: Jesus. Wow. I mean, cool. No. I don't hate veterans. I hated that he was a veteran and had mental problems.
0: Yeah, you know? Yeah.
2: So right. He was being, was being monitored, and I didn't really feel, I wasn't worried after that because I knew I had, you know, police on my, had my back.
0: Yeah.
2: My husband was watching, my boss, you know, everybody was keeping a close eye, and it stopped. I never heard from him again.
0: 520 says, my mom and I had a stalker, got a restraining order against him. Years later, he was arrested twice for child molestation.
1: Oh, wow. See, that's what I was wondering, Michelle, if he finally broke up with you and got a new girlfriend, quote unquote.
2: I have no idea. He was 63. He lived alone.
1: Oh, yeah.
2: I did do some research that he had previously lived with his mother and she had died. So I knew where he lived. It wasn't far from the radio station. So I knew that aspect of him, but I really wasn't worried, but it was still scary. But after the fact, you don't want a stalker.
0: And you never try to sell your socks or your underwear or things like that, like Morgan's been doing.
2: No.
0: Okay, because Sammy's pretty convinced that's the gateway to stalking.
3: Yes.
2: I would hang on to all that.
3: God forbid, opportunity falls in my lap.
0: But I'm saying,
4: let me ask this. So Michelle Menace has this, not a theory, but more of a fact, really, that if you're in an office situation and a dude tells you you look great, it's creepy if he's ugly, but it's a compliment if he's hot.
5: Yeah.
4: Had this stalker not been 63 and kind of weird,
0: and a veteran,
4: had he been like your age and good looking, how would that letter have changed things? It might have been like, hey, maybe we should have lunch.
2: So I never saw or knew what he looked like until I saw his mugshot. So, but the content of his letters kind of indicated to me that he would not have been a hottie. I don't know.
4: Yeah. Couldn't have hottie vibe.
0: But for the sake of the argument, let's say that he was attractive. Would that have changed anything?
4: Right.
2: Maybe. Yeah. Just to be perfectly honest, I'm trying to think of the guys that come to my remotes all the time. And they're, you know, there's some guys that are like, oh, okay, you're good. But then like the hot guys that obsess over me, I'm like, yeah.
1: Bring it on.
0: Yeah. Right. Doesn't matter how creepy they are.
5: That's how the world works.
1: No, the hot guys will get you in the door. But if you're creepy, you're creepy.
4: Right. But this, if had it been like some hot dude, this would be a story you tell the kids. Hey, do you know how Dad and I met? He wrote me a letter. And sent me a bracelet.
5: Yeah.
4: And it was so sweet.
5: I mean, to be honest, like, your story just sounds like it was a really lonely old man that was writing you letters.
1: Well, that thought they were dating.
0: Well, the initial part, like she said, the initial part, and that's what we're talking about.
4: But then he's looking at her as she's leaving work.
5: Yeah, exactly. That's the scary part I'm not down with.
0: Like, if you're getting that kind of stuff from somebody and they're clearly, doing surveillance.
4: They're actually following you.
1: And writing jiggle.
0: One thing is
5: nice.
0: Yeah. The first part are fan letters, basically.
5: Yeah.
0: The other one.
2: I mean, I get letters from jail. I get letters all the time.
1: Nice. Lucky.
2: Nice. But
5: yeah. I know a DJ who got letters from jail and calls from jail, and now she's married to that guy. And they have
2: really?
0: Are you serious?
5: Wow. And they've been married for like 10 years now. And they're doing great.
3: I love.
2: Morgan's like, I get letters from jail. All the DJs down here get letters from jail all the time.
0: Yeah. Morgan got dumped by her prison pen pal.
3: Yeah, Michelle, get this. A guy wrote me from jail. I wrote him back. He wrote me back, and I kept writing him back, and then he stopped writing me back.
5: Well, because she sprayed stuff on the letter, and you can't do that because...
2: that's
3: what we think now. Maybe he just wasn't that into me.
4: He found something better.
2: You have to be careful about what you say back to them. Mm-hmm. You know, you can't say anything about the crime or anything, or they won't let it through.
0: Yeah.
2: Much less spray it with perfume.
0: Yeah, and then Morgan had a stalker at one point, and then he just got his own place again. So he just moved to a different place.
3: Yeah, he was over it.
5: Yeah.
3: So I survived. I'm a survivor.
5: Apparently he's doing really well now.
0: Get it, Tyler.
4: Hey, her stalker is much happier.
0: Yeah, no bracelets, just chicken in the sink.
5: Yeah,
0: but you know,
5: washer, dryer, and unit.
0: Thank you for sharing the story. I wanted Morgan to hear it because you were telling Gina and I the story. I'm like, you know what? You're right. Morgan does
1: no good.
0: Morgan does need to hear this story.
1: Yeah.
2: It's not. I mean, I
0: careful what you wish for.
3: Mm-hmm. I'm not wishing for it. It just came up in conversation. I said it would be flattering. Like, it's okay. not like I'm going out trying sure. to get that.
0: I'm just making sure.

0: You guys know that.
1: You started a sock selling business.
0: Because someone asked if I would do it. So it's like an opportunity fell in my lap. So I said yes.
2: And money was getting thrown at you. What are you supposed to do?
1: Right. Mm. Well, Michelle, thank you for sharing the story.
3: Absolutely, guys. Thanks for having me on and sharing it.
1: What are some of the more fun things that people call you about? Because she's the program director of our station that we're on in Baton Rouge. And we're new there. We've only been on for, what, 2 months?
3: A couple months.
1: 3 months? Something like that?
2: New-ish.
1: New-ish.
3: We started April 6th.
1: April 6th. All right. So what are some of the more interesting comments people call in with that you get?
3: About you guys or just in general?
1: No, about us. Like because there's always complainers. There's always people who are like, you know, mad.
4: Oh, this is an awesome show. Yeah. You made a great decision.
1: it doesn't matter because whoever was on before, you know, they always had the people who that was like their thing. Oh, and then so that you get like this. It doesn't matter. It doesn't matter who it is or where it is. It's always the same story. Mm. But any interesting ones?
3: If I may.
1: Sure.
3: The vulgarity, like this woman sent me an email and said that you guys said something about somebody's penis or something.
0: Probably.
3: I can't remember exactly what it was. And my daughter was in the car.
4: Only good things about penis.
1: Yeah.
3: Yeah.
1: Yeah.
3: I mean, well,
5: yeah, it's probably a compliment.
3: I think it was related to. I can't.
1: We were talking about
3: fellatio.
1: The guy. No, I know.
5: Girthmaster?
1: I don't know. I think it was probably where I when the Diddy thing came out, and I said, "Man, that has got to be the biggest penis I've ever seen in my life."
5: Oh,
1: perhaps. We're talking about that guy.
5: Not Diddy's, the other guy.
1: Yeah, no, the guy, whatever the Sly something.
2: Yeah. Two-fister. Yeah.
1: Oh, dude, a four-fister.
3: Yeah.
1: The pepper
2: grinder.
1: Yeah, yeah, yeah. Anyway.
5: That was probably it.
1: Yeah.
5: Sorry, Michelle.
3: Yeah. No, it's okay.
1: Are you the kids in the car station? I wasn't aware of that.
3: Well, we're a morning show and but it's funny that, I had my kids in the car. We are not the kids in the car station.
1: Okay.
3: Neither
1: just
3: was
1: making
3: the
1: sure.
5: Yeah. That's on you, lady.
1: Were sold that bill of goods,
3: not by any stretch, even the previous host either. I don't think that he necessarily talked about, actually he did. So anyway, people are just, they're going to say what they want to say. But, and you never know, like some of these might be fake accounts too.
1: Yeah, here we go. This is a text that we literally just got, 225 texting over. The show before always yelled at us. Y'all are a nice addition, trust me.
5: Oh,
2: yeah. Thank you.
1: That's nice.
3: That's awesome.
1: We'll leave it on a positive note. Michelle, thank you so much for coming on.
5: Absolutely.
1: Appreciate
5: you're the best,
3: you guys,
5: Michelle.
3: Totally rock. Baton Rouge loves you.
1: All right.
2: Thanks, Michelle.
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0: And we're having more of a discussion off the air. Greg's point about, some menace brought up before. We've discussed it before. Two guys say and do the same things.
2: Yes.
0: To a woman.
2: Something innocuous, like, you look great today.
0: One will be labeled a creep.
2: Yeah.
0: The other one, not.
2: Oh, that was so
0: sweet. And the difference is one of them is attractive to the woman.
3: Yeah.
0: The woman finds the guy attractive, and she doesn't find the other guy attractive. Whichever one she finds attractive won't necessarily have a problem with it.
3: Well, one of them's welcome attention, and one of them's unwelcome attention.
0: Right. And Gina's, making a not a counter argument.
3: Well, but that being hot will definitely get you in the door, and it'll definitely get you a couple of dates. It might even get you laid, but we know you're creepy. We're just ignoring it, or we're just going, hey, he's creepy, but he's hot. It's not like we don't see that you're creepy.
0: But it's either like you have a problem with it or you don't, I would think.
3: Well,
2: exactly.
3: But that's what I'm saying. You're bargaining with yourself. Like,
2: what is the threshold for, quote, creepy?
3: Well, it depends.
2: A compliment is a compliment.
0: It depends on how hot they are.
3: It depends on the person. Because I've gone out with and had relations with creepy dudes that I'm just like, you know what? I can't do this. It's not worth it. They're very attractive, but this is
4: creepy. How?
3: I get a bad vibe. Writing letters, I didn't love that. Going extra, I hate this phrase, but these days I'm
0: writing
3: know how
0: letters
3: else to say. Like,
0: yeah,
3: super super love bomby, like, you don't know me, but it's like, have you thought about us getting married? And I'm like, there's something wrong with this dude.
0: And after how long?
3: 3 dates.
0: Yeah.
3: I was like, there's just something wrong with them.
4: That's how girls are supposed to react, not guys.
0: Oh. Yeah, be a man.
3: Yeah.
0: We got a break, and then we'll come back. More Woody Show next.
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0: It is another glorious Friday.
2: Yeah.
0: And as is tradition, we end the week with some Friday fail stories. 877-44-WOODY is the phone number if you want to call in today and be a part of things. Text Friday check-ins. You can check in with us, tell us who you are, where around town you are, what you got going on this weekend, anything, anyone you'd like to have us mention with your Friday check-in. Just include it with your info that you're texting over to 22987. And here we go. Friday fail stories.

0: Okay.
1: All right. Yeah. Look, I mean, not bad. It's in the pocket. Yeah.
2: Okay.
1: It's yeah. not. It's not really gonna like destroy our average.
2: Yeah. It's above average.
1: It's not gonna. It's not gonna raise our
2: average. No.
1: But yeah, it's all right.
2: Doable.
1: It's all right. That's fine. Yeah. That's what she said. All right. This one is from Florida. Cops have showed up to a Walmart, Menace. Your favorite place.
3: Yep. Walmeezy.
1: They got a call from a customer who said they heard a gunshot in the store.
3: Uh-oh.
1: So the cops arrived. They followed a trail of blood.
2: Oh.
1: That ran from the bathroom to the front of the store. Now, that could be just any day at Walmart.
3: Yeah, yeah.
1: That doesn't necessarily mean that something out of the ordinary has gone on here.
3: Nope.
1: But anyway, they followed the trail of blood, but they didn't find anybody who had been shot. However, a short time later, this guy showed up at the hospital with a gunshot wound. He had his gun holstered in the waistband of his shorts, Greg.
4: Oh, sweet look.
1: And when he adjusted them, the gun went off and he shot himself in the groin. He'll eventually be fine. The cops, they're just chalking it up to an accident, but yeah, failed.
5: Failed.
4: In the groin.
2: That's a whoopsie.
1: Right in the groin.
3: I mean, that blood could have just been a diabetes foot, you know?
1: Sure.
3: You don't know.
1: This next one is about this 19-year-old dude who showed up to the hospital complaining about some throat pain, and he was having difficulty swallowing. His breathing was abnormal. They couldn't figure out why. Well, doctors took him back for an x-ray, and they cracked the case. He had swallowed a bottle cap.
4: Oh, that'll do it.
1: And I thought about the woman that Gina was following who swallowed the AirPod. Or, like, how do you do that?
4: It can't be an accident.
1: Right.
2: I mean, she just took it with all her horse pills.
4: Yeah.
1: Well, he was playing beer pong with his bros.
2: Uh-oh.
1: And the cap was in the cup, and he just slammed it without even noticing. But again, how does that just go down so easily?
2: Great
3: easy.
2: Question.
3: Right. Liquid?
1: A bottle cap?
3: Yeah.
1: Like a full... Like,
2: that would hurt.
1: That's
2: that
1: pretty
2: would hurt
1: big,
2: so bad.
1: Like, you wouldn't at least... Like,
4: right.
1: And the, to the point you never even noticed it? I think you, even if you did swallow, I think
3: even
1: you would
3: hammer enough.
1: Yeah, I would find it hard to believe that you didn't notice it at all.
4: Yeah. No matter how drunk.
1: Yeah. Anyway, it required emergency surgery. The doctors stuck a tube with a camera down his hole, and they were able to remove the bottle cap. But yeah.
5: Oh, fail.
4: Man, you can't even swallow a pill. Though.
2: No, I can't swallow anything.
1: Yeah, she can't get a Tylenol.
2: Anything.
1: Down. And here we go. This is my favorite story of the week. You know, there's always that debate with the truck dudes, you know, which truck brand is cooler?
3: Yeah.
1: Chevy, Ford, Dodge, you know, whatever.
4: Mm-hmm. Well,
1: the nice people over at Dodge, they listed a shirt on their website and it was clearly made by AI. And we all know how people in general feel about AI. The shirt featured a truck on the front of the American flag with the phrase Ram Power underneath it. And there were two issues with the image. First, the flag only had 38 stars on it instead of how many, Menace?
3: 50.
1: 50. So.
2: That's a thing.
1: That's a thing. The truck on the shirt wasn't even a Dodge Ram.
3: Uh-oh.
1: Now, again, this is Dodge selling this stuff. It wasn't a Dodge Ram. It was a Toyota Tacoma.
2: Oh, whoopsie.
3: Nice.
1: Which rules. Nah. Proud on sponsor with the Woody Show.
4: Right.
1: Yeah. So people on social media had a field day with that, ripping Dodge up and down the internet. Dodge has since removed the shirt from their website. And
2: good thing someone let him know.
6: I feel sick. I got diarrhea. My mouth is dry.
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4: Sunny today, highs in the upper 70s, west winds 10 to 15, gusting to 25. Tonight, clear, 58. Tomorrow, late day showers likely, possibly a thunderstorm, 82. Tomorrow night showers, possibly a thunderstorm, 54. Sunday, sunny, 69. Monday, sunny, 74. Tuesday, afternoon showers likely, 75.
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0: And ladies and gentlemen, boys and girls, it is time for today's Dumbass Contest. And today's Dumbass Contest, well, because it's Friday.
2: Yeah.
0: Let's play the
3: D-U-I-Q.
4: Yeah.
0: D-U-I-Q. And we have a contestant lined up here on the phone. Why don't you explain the way the game works to everybody, please, Seabass?
5: I find someone nice and drunk. In this case, someone nice and drunk and gay for Pride.
0: Oh, it's Pride Month.
5: Yes, best. Queen.
6: Love a good
5: and
6: drunk
5: ask
6: gay.
5: Them some super, super easy trivia questions that any straight or gay person would know if they weren't drunk. So then you play the game by guessing, is this person so drunk that they won't know the answer? If you can guess correctly twice out of three times, you win.
0: All right, let's say hi to our contestant. Let's say hi to Jennifer. What's up, Jennifer?
7: Good morning.
2: Hi.
0: Jennifer.
7: I love you guys.
0: Aw, thank you. How are you, Jen? You all good?
7: I'm doing great. I'm doing right. great. And I'm also gay, so I'm glad it's
0: perfect.
7: Nice. Let's go.
0: We have a proud lesbian.
2: This is meant to be.
0: During Pride Month.
2: Uh-huh.
0: And we have a gay drunk person that Seabass talked to. Now, we're going to get to know this person a little bit better, so that way you can try to guess if they're going to get these answers right or wrong. How with it, now not with it, just depending on what's going on here. We'll find out. Who is this person, Seabass?
5: This is Ken, and a little unusual. We're getting to know Ken at the end of the interview. Sometimes they just want to get into the questions, but I try to get some bio at the end. And this is some of the so you'll hear me saying goodbye to Ken here, but that's why.
0: All right.
8: And you're not drunk, are you?
9: Oh, am I not drunk? Oh my God, I'd suck your dick.
0: Oh.
10: What the heck?
8: How much would I have to pay you to do that to my private parts?
9: For free.
0: Oh. For free?
9: As long as it's private.
8: Oh, not out in public though. All right, well, we'll talk later on, but for right now, you got to go home.
9: Oh, no.
10: No, we're not going home yet.
8: But thank you for the offer.
9: Night.
8: Have a good night. He touched my wiener. And now he's gone.
0: All right.
4: Oh, okay.
2: Nice.
4: And I'll

0: No, so again, why not?
1: Hey,
0: yeah, why not?
1: A compliment's a compliment.
2: Just a quick grab.
0: But he was nice about it. Like, we're not going to do it right here. We're we're going to find a porta potty.
1: Find an alley.
3: He's a generous soul. Yeah.
4: All right, so that is that's Ken. Jennifer, are you ready for the questions?
5: I am.
4: All right, DUIQ, question number one.
6: In electricity, what do AC and DC stand for?
4: All right. Put me down for a triple no.
1: I don't know. I might say no to Ken, no to Sammy, maybe yes to Menace.
0: And this is not a giveaway, but Menace talks about Nikola Tesla all the time.
1: He sure does, so he should know this.
3: And he used to be a TV salesman.
1: Yeah, I'm going to say yes to Menace.
4: Yeah, he once worked at Best Buy or Fry's or
3: somewhere. Yeah. Okay, so no to Ken. I'm going to...
1: You pay
3: back? Triple no.
4: Okay. I have many things that are powered. I should know this.
3: I have an outlet.
1: Yeah.
4: Which is exactly how the band got there. Yep. They just saw it and they were,
1: That's good enough.
0: Hey, it worked
4: for them. Cool. Yeah, it worked out. So triple no. Yeah. What do you think here, Jennifer? Yes or no? Do you think that think Ken's going to get it?
5: No way.
4: No way.
5: I'm sober and I don't even know the answer.
4: All right. Question number one, DUIQ.
6: In electricity, what do AC and DC stand for?
4: Let's go to the expert, Menace.
2: Analog connected device.
4: Analog connected device.
2: Or analog digital connection.
4: Well, AC, DC. Yeah. So analog stuff. Connection, digital, and then there's one more
1: digital
4: C.
1: And
3: connectivity.
4: Cars.
2: Yeah.
4: I guess.
1: Cars, right. Yeah.
4: Sammy.
7: Atom charge, D-charge?
1: Atom charge, D-charge.
4: Atom charge.
7: D-charge, charge.
2: Now, I mean, I know it's the way that the electricity is run.
0: Yeah, okay, yeah. That's
2: yeah,
0: right.
2: I know the basics of it. I just, in the moment, I can't remember.
4: Well, see if you can refresh his memory, like tip him, like give him
2: a
4: clue.
2: There was different like battles on the way that the electricity would be ran, and then
0: Edison versus Nick Tesla. Yeah.
2: Yeah.
0: Well, the C is the same in both.
1: Mm-hmm.
4: Right.
0: Current.
2: Yeah.
7: Oh dang.
0: So there's a certain type of current and another type of current, and they're not going to get it. So I'll just say alternating versus direct.
2: Yeah.
7: Oh.
0: Mm-hmm. So DC, you see DC batteries, for instance. That's a direct current. That's electrons moving in one direction. That's direct. Alternating back and forth. Because one of the things...
4: You guys get it now, right?
7: Yeah.
0: One of the things I
7: super
0: even,
7: interesting.
2: Well, because one was way safer than the other.
0: Right. And it was actually, I think, the Chicago World's Fair that made it one the other. And it's actually interesting. When you think about electricity, a lot of folks, myself included, because I didn't really study much, think that the power plant is just shooting you an electron and goes straight from that power plant to your house.
3: That's what I thought. Yeah.
0: No, they're sitting in the wires. They're part of the wire themselves, and it's just pushing a little bit, and it's beep, and then it pops off the end of the wire into your whatever, your toaster. Beep, sure. Beep, beep, beep, beep, beep,
4: whoa.
0: Beep. From the copper or whatever else you're using.
2: Yeah, I told you that my friends and I, we knocked out the power to our street with a kite once because we had the kite wrap around the wires and they touched. And then we heard an explosion.
4: Yep.
2: And his mom comes running out. You knocked out the power.
4: All right, so Jennifer, our contestant, thinks that Ken will not get this. Let's see if she gets her first point in this round of the DUIQ.
6: In electricity, what do AC and DC stand for?
5: Air conditioning. And DC is... Oh my God! I really don't know.
6: Best guess is okay.
5: Cool and cold.
4: Okay.
1: Cool. Cool.
7: Yeah.
1: Cool.
7: Yeah.
3: I bet if we asked Menace and Sammy that same question right now, they probably didn't even retain it.
2: No, I didn't.
4: All right. What is AC DC? Here, we'll go to Sammy first. The question again.
6: In electricity, what do AC and DC stand for?
4: Sammy.
7: Direct current. And
1: oh my God,
7: a direct current.
4: Oh,
1: Greg,
4: anti-direct,
2: right? AC goes both ways. analog current.
0: You used analog last time.
2: Yeah.
3: Interesting. Okay.
4: Wow. Yeah.
3: Isn't that weird?
4: Good, good pickup, Greg.
3: Yeah. I didn't think they were paying attention to the explanation.
2: We're talking about the history of the current.
4: Jennifer, congratulations, you got a point. Here. You only need
3: good
4: one
3: job.
4: More.
5: Let's go.
4: DUIQ, question number two.
6: In what country is the city of Dubai?
0: Now, Menace, you have a major advantage here.
2: Yeah, because I've been to Dubai.
4: I've been there.
6: In what country is the city of Dubai?
0: I forgot to ask you, did they give you a stamp on your passport? Because so often now they don't. They just digitally scan it.
2: Unfortunately, no, because I had the...

0: global entry, so it was just Face ID.
1: Oh,
2: didn't leave the airport, so.
1: Yeah.
2: So no.
3: Who knows?
2: Yeah. I stayed in the terminal the entire time.
1: Yeah. Like, we're going to collect stamps on our passports, and a lot of people, they don't really, most places don't even get them.
4: Yeah, it would be worth it just to get the stamp.
2: Mm-hmm. I think you can somehow get it or something, like how you can get like a concert ticket, you can get a
1: printout or something.
2: Yeah. Like a, what do they call it? Like a souvenir stub.
0: Oh, well, I'll be honest though, on the way back, I didn't check because we were in the first class lounge and they took our passports there.
2: Yes. All right. So let's refresh on the question. Here we go.
5: In what country is the city of Dubai?
2: All right. So I'm going to say, yes for Menace, no for Sammy, no for Ken.
3: Agreed.
4: Yeah, same. I got burned last time, but I'm sticking with Menace on this one.
2: All right. What do you think, Jennifer? Do you think that Ken gets it right? Yes or no?
6: Nope.
2: All right, question number two, DUIQ.
5: In what country is the city of Dubai?
2: All right, Sammy.
7: Saudi Arabia?
2: Saudi Arabia. Mm-hmm. All right, Menace.
0: Now, I'm not 100% confident, but I put United Emirates. Is that even considered a country?
1: You're missing one word.
4: Yeah.
0: United Emirates.
1: Yeah, say those damn dirty.
2: What?
0: I'm not finishing that sentence.
2: I'm sorry. What did you say, Menace? Menace. What was it that you said?
0: I said United Emirates.
1: How do you say? How do you complete that, Menace?
4: Give them the initials.
1: Oh. UAE.
3: UAE.
0: UAE. UAE.
2: Mm-hmm. Yeah.
0: United,
2: are you serious?
0: Wait. Emirates. The UAE. Arabia. Or
1: that's close.
0: Yeah.
2: Arab. United Arab Emirates.
0: Oh, okay.
1: It's almost a slur. If you could fill in the blank, those damn dirty whoever. Montanans.
2: It's just, you know.
1: Instant slur.
2: Yeah. It's so useful. It has multiple purposes.
4: Right.
2: All right. Question number two. DUIQ. Jen, see if you get the win here.
5: In what country is the city of Dubai?
6: I don't know. I'm in. I can't remember. I'm really drunk right now.
1: Oh,
2: he almost said it. Yeah. Didn't get it, but hey, congratulations to you, Jennifer. You are the winner here on the DUIQ.
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3: Now I feel like an idiot.
0: Well, if you're looking to creep on people or be all sneaky with your, like, Meta glasses.
4: Mm-hmm. Oh, people have caught on to that, I can tell you that.
0: Yeah. So, there's a law being proposed that will require the recording warning light for all smart glasses. Like, they'd be required. I think they have now just to be nice, but yeah, it could end up being a requirement.
5: Which?
0: A visual indicator.
5: Unless you buy them on Temu.
0: That would tell those around that a recording was taking place.
5: Yeah.
4: Which is, are you going to put that on every camera everywhere, though? Or only on things that are wearable on your face?
6: Yeah.
7: Well, clearly, well, I mean, if it's clearly a store, they have signs and stuff.
0: I mean, because I think if you're holding a camera or you're holding your phone up.
4: What, and if, it's, you could what be, if it's in your front shirt pocket?
5: Yeah, they have a lot of devices that are just clip-on devices that are video recording.
4: Yeah, that's... And they have attachments for your Meta glasses, I know, because I own them, that hide the warning light very well.
8: Really?
4: Mm-hmm. Oh, yes.
8: You mean just like a black piece of tape?
4: Well, no, you can't use a black piece of tape.
5: No, because it covers the lens.
4: It covers the lens, and they will detect that, and it'll shut off your camera.
0: Oh, really?
4: What it is, it's a small black circle that is raised, that has a little plastic frame around it that raises it just enough that light still gets into the lens, but that black circle blocks the light going out.
8: I'm going to need a link for that.
0: When Seabass first started working with the show, I went and I picked him up at the airport, and he only came out with a couple of things. He had one small bag of clothes because everything else is in these Tupperware totes that he put on Greyhound.
4: On the bottom of a Greyhound bus.
0: Yeah. Mm-hmm. Like, what?
8: Hey, and raced it here?
4: Yeah. It worked out.
7: And when you say bags, you mean actual bags, right?
4: Not trash bags.
7: I thought you had trash bags.
0: No.
4: I'm not above that, but I just didn't have it.
0: No, I had like duffel bags. But it was funny because like one small bag of clothes, but he had this other giant duffel bag full of spy gear.
4: Yeah, like just microphones and cameras.
0: Because he does for his stuff that he goes out and he gets, audio from.
4: I went to a big celebrity autograph convention recently, and they had numerous posted signs, Meta glasses not allowed, even if they have prescriptions, we don't care.
8: Like,
4: because they know people will just come up and like get a free, look
7: with
4: at
7: all
4: that.
7: These A-listers, yeah.
4: Well, it was Q-listers in this case.
8: Where's my $5?
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1: I don't care why you listen. 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
0: And we go right to Gina Grad, who's standing by with the trending news headlines.
3: Well, lots of talk in the sports world about Pat McAfee's contract extension with ESPN.
0: Dude.
3: Yo.
0: Oh, dude, Greg.
4: How much?
0: Oh. Dude.
3: Well, I might have you take a guess. They're making him the face of the network, backing up the Brinks truck. Any guesses on what he's going to get a year?
4: Do we know? Oh, per year?
3: Yeah.
0: Per year.
4: Okay. I shot in the dark.
5: Do you have the little fun fact, Gina? About
3: it's
5: more than Stephen A. Smith,
3: Troy Aikman, and Kirk Herbstreit
5: combined.
4: Oh, combined. So per year, okay. I could be so completely wrong. 40?
6: I'm going to think 100.
3: Damn. Well, Greg, your guess was super cute. $60
0: million a year.
3: The deal includes a licensing agreement for the Pat McAfee show, plus separate contracts for College Game Day and his other ESPN stuff. And this deal will make him the highest paid talent in the history of sports media.
7: Nice.
3: Wow. Right?
6: There's a lot of money in it.
3: Oh,
6: They can afford it.
3: I wonder what there's more money in, sports or porn?
4: Sports.
6: Good question.
3: You hear about those, like, porn is like a multi-trillion-dollar industry.
4: Yeah, but don't the dude porn stars get next to nothing?
3: Like, mean what the industry brings in.
4: Probably sports.
3: Something to think about.
8: I'm doing some math over here. $60 million per year.
6: There's some of those porn star OnlyFans chicks that are making more than $60 million.
3: That's insane.
8: Say
3: he never dies.
6: Mm-hmm.
3: Say he works for the next 100 years.
8: He lives in Indiana, so he's paying.
4: Oh, okay.
8: Okay, let's see.
6: How are you going to afford a house?
8: let's say you make $60 million a year.
4: Mm.
8: How much is your paycheck after taxes if you get paid twice a month?
4: Each paycheck gross $2.5 million, right?
8: All right, so after taxes, assuming he's a single filer, which I think he is married, no deductions, no tax planning. You got the county income tax. Okay. So if he gets paid twice a month, this is what it nets out to be after taxes. $1.39 million per paycheck.
7: Twice a month. Oh my God.
8: Twice a month. You're getting a paycheck.
6: Million.
8: Now it's assuming it all goes to, now keep in mind, he's taking in more than that because it's all going through his LLC.
3: Right.
8: It's going through his company. And so, you know, I know they're doing like a licensing deal, right, for the Pat McAfee show, which he owns, right? And so he gets all that.
6: Oh, and
4: good God.
6: As Gina said, that doesn't include the other, like, college.
8: Right. So this is, $60 million is total, and it includes all those things. It includes the...
6: Oh, it does include?
8: Yes.
6: Oh, okay.
3: Yeah. Oh, now 60, he's getting screwed.
6: Oh, $60 million. Not worth it, dude. Bad deal.
8: Dude, but every paycheck. Now, this is assuming just being a W-2 employee. Which is not the case, but just for the sake of the argument.
4: Yeah, if it was normal.
8: $1.39 million.
3: Do you think he goes through his checks, his pay stubs? It's like, ooh, they took out a lot for dental. Like, you think he notices?
8: Well, think about it, man. The guy, he played professional ball, but he was a kicker. So he didn't get really destroyed the way that some of these other guys do. Was able to parlay that into, you know, and he had a really good story about how he had to really build this thing. He was doing like some hits on the Bob and Tom show out of Indianapolis.
3: Sure.
8: Big morning show, been around for a lot of years. And he was just kind of like a regular, you know, contributor to that. Mm-hmm. And then from there, he kind of got the bug for the broadcasting thing, tried to get deals with some major companies, and they kind of passed on him. Built this thing on his own on the side, blew up, got that big deal with what was it? DraftKings with one of FanDuel.
6: FanDuel.
8: Got a bag there. Turned that into another big deal because that was so big, and it ended up now at ESPN, $60 million a year. So it just he just kept working it, man.
3: I love that. That's.

0: such a great reminder of like doors close in your face, doors close in your face, do it yourself, buddy.
1: Yeah, that's what he did. Yeah. That's what he did. Awesome. He started the whole thing. I mean, so
2: he has his
1: shout out to Pat McAfee.
2: Hell yeah. He has this one video that I love where when he got his first big payday, he like wanted to pay his crew. So he got these bags of like money.
1: Like backpacks, duffel bags.
2: Like $50,000.
0: Oh, that's badass. Right?
1: And he just started knocked on doors.
2: Knocked on his crew's doors. And and they like open the bag and they're like in shock. They're like, it's like what?
3: Something
2: then,
3: you see in a movie.
2: And then one of the guys is like, is this on camera?
1: Yeah. Right. He built he built this compound now. He's got this compound in Indianapolis and
0: you better.
1: Like, dude, he's killing it, man. Yeah. I like that guy a lot. I love his story.
0: That's awesome.
1: I think he's entertaining. I know he grates on some people, but you know, good for him.
0: Yeah, hell yeah. Well, NASA has announced a 4-person crew for the Artemis 3 mission, which is the next major step in their plan to return humans to the moon. Return them, Menace, not go for the first time.
2: We'll see.
0: Uh-huh. NASA says this is one of the most technically challenging missions they've ever had. And here's why. It's a 2-week mission where astronauts will launch aboard NASA's Orion spacecraft and then do docking tests with lunar landers that are being developed by SpaceX and Blue Origin.
3: First of all, docking.
0: Right. And NASA says this mission was designed to take calculated risks so that future crews will be safer when we put them back on the moon. So they're supposed to do dangerous stuff just to kind of be the guinea pigs.
2: Well, also the space station, they have like an air problem. Like they're running out of, they have like some leakage that they're trying to figure out. That some of them had to go into the escape pod while they're trying to fix it.
0: Oh.
2: So, yeah, they need to build something on the moon fast because that space station ain't going to last much longer.
0: God.
1: Here's a question on the text. This is good. We're talking about Pat McAfee and his new deal with ESPN. Also, who makes more, men in porn or women in sports?
0: That's a great question.
3: Well, ooh, there you go.
1: I looked it up. It's not even close.
0: Really?
1: Not even close.
0: Oh, no.
4: Men make
0: poor women.
1: No, women in sports. Women.
2: Yeah, okay. Sure.
1: By a lot.
4: But the guys, if you're doing gay porn, you can make a lot of money.
1: Nope.
2: Not even.
1: Nope. Really?
2: No.
0: You're doing it for the love of the game, Morgan.
1: Yeah. So the industry reports. So this is on the female athletes. I mean, they can make a lot of money. Okay. Like in the millions.
3: Yeah. Mm-hmm.
1: Male performers in the adult industry earn roughly $40,000 a year.
0: Oh, no.
1: And top performers can earn a few $100,000 a year. So compare that to the top female athletes who are in the tens of millions of dollars.
2: Mm. Yeah.
1: Now, Coco Gauff gets about 30 mil a year.
0: Oh,
2: yeah. People forget. They just automatically think the WNBA.
0: That's exactly
2: They forget
0: what
2: about
0: I did.
2: Tennis. They forget about golf.
0: Yeah. The Williams sisters. Yeah, and right. That's exactly what I just
2: said.
0: They're
2: making crazy money.
0: Yeah.
1: Right, we're going to take a break. More Woody shows next. Hang on.
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2: Sunny this afternoon, temperatures in the upper 70s, west winds 10 to 20, gusting to 30. Tonight clear, 58. Tomorrow, late day showers likely, possibly a thunderstorm, 82. Our night showers, possibly a thunderstorm, 54. Sunday sunny, 69. Monday sunny, 74. Tuesday afternoon showers likely, possibly a thunderstorm, 75.
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0: in your 30s, we're like, wow, you start realizing that you're an actual adult.
1: Yeah.
2: Yeah.
0: You know?
2: Kicks in.
1: Fucks.
0: And then I would say at some point in your 40s, you start working or being around people that are considerably younger. Like, where at one point it hits where you could be their parent.
2: Oh, that is is panic inducing.
0: You don't realize it, you know?
1: I know.
2: Like, we're all just kids, right, guys?
0: Yeah, because like you're working with people. I think sometimes you don't even think about it because like you're just coworkers. Yeah.
1: You're but equals,
0: then,
1: basically.
0: Then something happens or a conversation goes down where you're like, holy crap, wait, what? I think I told you there was a conversation I was having recently and I go, oh yeah, what's your email again? They go, blah, blah, blah, blah, 96@gmail.com. I go, tell me.
1: That's not the year you're
0: 96 born. Is not, that's like the year you graduated like college or something.
1: Yeah.
0: No, it's born that year.
2: Ew. Wait,
0: what?
2: How?
0: And so it really kind of comes to the focus for you.
2: How are you not in diapers?
0: Yeah. And then you get, the where your songs from your childhood are playing at the grocery store.
2: Yep. On the oldie station.
0: Right. You realize the oldie station.
2: Like, wait a second. That's supposed
0: targeted
2: to, like,
0: to you.
2: Yeah, it's supposed to be like doo-wop groups.
0: Yeah.
1: Wow.
0: And then when you have friends, like in your 20s, and they start having kids, you're like, wow, I got friends with kids.
2: Yeah.
0: I remember it was so weird. Our friend Tony, he was the first.
1: Yeah, the first in the group.
0: And my wife and I, we were out with him and his wife, and we had to stop on the way home so they can get cash for the babysitter. And they're out at the ATM, and Jen and I are sitting in the car going, we have friends that have to get cash for the babysitter.
1: Yeah.
0: And we felt, quote, so old.
2: Yeah.
0: Right. And now we have friends that are being, you know, grandparents for the first time.
1: God.
2: Ew,
1: my oldest best friend just became a grandfather.
0: Wow. Yeah, it's weird. There's
1: it's
0: a guy who
1: so
0: works
1: weird.
0: In our IT department here. And like he's a grandfather.
1: It's crazy. Yeah.
2: How is that possible?
0: Like what?
1: It doesn't make any sense. I mean, it makes chronological sense.
2: But like we're all in our 30s. So
3: how is this possible?
4: Weird.
0: It'll happen to you too, Morgan. I know you. Yeah.
2: That's not her reality, Woody.
0: Uh-huh.
2: Yeah.
3: You're already mad old Morgan.
0: Oregon
2: Trail.
5: No, you guys get on to me when I say I'm old. Now I have a young mindset and you're getting on to me for acting too young. Which one do you
2: want? Can't
0: By
2: win.
0: The way, you're not that much younger than Sammy, and you keep calling Sammy old.
5: I know. She acts like I'm so much older than her. Well, she acts much older than me.
0: Well, you know, like when when this used to bother me when I was in my, you know, say early 20s, I would say 22 and you'd have somebody who was like 25 and go like, oh, you know, he's a good kid.
2: Yeah. You'll get
0: I'm a good kid. You're 2 years older than I am. Like, what are you talking about, man?
2: Kiddo.
5: 6 years older than me, I think. That's a lot.
6: 6 years?
0: Nah.
6: Probably not even.
5: What is it?
6: How old are you?
0: 30. Oh, my God.
5: 32.
0: It should 32. Be a pretty easy equation, don't you think?
1: Pretty quick.
6: Oh, I
1: to
6: guess, yeah,
1: out.
6: I'm 38. Okay. So 6 years. Yeah. Thank you.
1: Let's see. So
2: carry
1: let me
2: the
1: get
2: two.
1: My
0: carry the four.
2: Let me get my abacus.
5: We'll get there, guys. We'll get there.
6: I was forgetting how old both of us were. I'm only 38, and I always forget how old I am. I'm constantly like, am I 30?
1: Me too.
6: 36, 37? And then I'm like, oh my God, I'm 38.
2: It happens.
3: Wow.
6: Shocking.
0: Okay, so these are jingles. That they say that I was reading this thing. They say if you can finish the jingle,
2: boy,
0: you're officially old. That's what they say. That's what they're claiming. If you can finish the jingle, you are officially old. Nobody chime in.
5: I'll see my way out. You guys don't need me for this one, right?
0: Well,
2: you never know.
0: I would like you to try to give it your best shot.
5: Right.
0: And honest. Don't say you don't know it just so you can pretend to be younger than you are.
5: No, of course.
1: Yeah, Oregon.
0: Yeah, Oregon. Yeah, Oregon. All right, so I'm
5: an organ donor.
0: I'll play it, and then we'll see how Morgan does. You got to take a shot at it, though. You can't just say I don't know.
5: No, I will.
0: You have to give it your best shot. Here we go. First one.
5: Is Folgers in your cup?
2: Yeah.
1: Folgers in your
0: cup. All right.
5: I wish that one.
0: She's got one.
5: Officially old.
3: So old.
0: She's got one. All right. Here we go.
7: My baloney has a first date.
5: Oh, I know this is the Oscar Mayer Wiener thing, right? But I don't know the words.
0: Really?
5: My baloney has a first name. It's O-S-C-A-R.
2: Yeah.
0: There you go. Okay. All right. Well, yeah, it's O-S-C-A-R.
7: O-S-C-A-R.
0: Well, if you know the name of the
1: I know.
2: Yeah, just spell
1: what
2: it.
1: What is the first name of Oscar Mayer?
3: Listen how old that recording is.
0: Yeah, all right.
7: My baloney has a first name.
0: What is it, Menace?

0: It's O-S-A-R.
1: Yeah.
2: Oser.
1: It's Oser.
3: Oser Meyer.
1: Oser Meyer.
0: That's how we say it.
1: You're doing pretty well.
4: Yeah, Grandma.
1: I mean, yeah. Yeah. All right, how about...
5: I am stuck on Band-Aid brand.
6: I've never heard that one.
1: I am stuck on Band-Aid brand.
6: I have no clue.
1: I will try to think of what might come.
6: B-A-I-N-D-A-I-D.
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1: The Woody Show.
0: All right, welcome back. Everybody.
2: Yeah.
0: All right, so, man, I don't have time for that right now. I got some Woody Show food news.
3: Yeah, okay.
0: I just don't have the time it deserves.
3: All week.
0: No, just for this one second.
3: Okay.
0: It's fine. Oh, dude, so we were talking about the pilot that got fired from Air Canada.
4: Yeah.
0: Because they didn't have the proper rating to be a captain for an airline. Well, you hear all these people, and as someone who goes to airports a lot and travels a lot, I don't know how people end up getting through security or getting onto planes, you know, who don't have the ticket or
4: the paperwork.
0: How? I'm a ticketed passenger, a legit ticketed passenger.
3: Yeah, how do you get through the layers of security?
0: Yeah,
3: I don't know.
0: So this 25-year-old guy, he's facing a felony charge. He boarded a United Airlines flight to L.A. using a fake boarding pass. But, like, how do you board?
5: Yeah.
0: Right? So he tried to board some flights but was turned away because the boarding pass wouldn't scan correctly. But, again, how do you – I mean, I guess you're just
3: – So
0: when you approach TSA, they just ask to see – to get in the line, they just have to see the boarding pass.
4: Do a little check mark with a highlighter.
0: But that's not the real test. The test

0: is when you get to the part where they ask for your ID and they scan the ID and they'll be able to see if you have an active flight.
1: Right.
2: That's true. Mm-hmm.
0: Yeah, so how do you get past that?
1: They don't look at a boarding pass at security. They just scan your ID.
0: Right. Because they have you in the system as a ticketed passenger.
1: Exactly.
0: And so it matches the name to someone who's on a flight manifest for one of the airlines. Okay, cool.
3: Unless you got like the cheapest ticket that day just to be able to get into the area, and then you're trying to use another fake
1: to get on a
3: different flight.
0: But this one was fake altogether.
3: I understand, but he used a legit pass initially to get through security and then try to use a fake boarding pass to take a different flight.
0: No, I don't think that's the case.
3: Well, I'm trying to figure out how I would do it.
0: Yeah, this is where I'm stumped because I'm like, how do you do that? Because even before they started taking the license and just scanning it, they would take the license, they would look at it, match it to you, you would scan your barcode from your pass on that little scanner thing.
2: Yeah, the question, like you said, it's how do you even get into that area?
3: You buy a $40 Frontier.
2: Well, because I have been let on the wrong plane before. It wasn't scanning and they're like, oh, just go. And I was like, this is not, taking my seat.
0: You went to a different gate and he was able to sneak on that plane because the gate agents, they were distracted with another passenger.
2: Oh, there you go.
0: So once he was on the plane, several passengers reported that he kept moving between seats. That seemed weird.
2: Yeah.
0: He also kept trying to hide in the bathroom. Flight attendants eventually confronted him, started asking questions. He said his name was Mr. Lopez, but they couldn't find his name on the manifest. There was no record of a Mr. Lopez being on that flight. But by that point, the plane had already pushed back from the gate and was preparing for takeoff. So they turned around and went back to the gate. The cops met him there. And all he had was an image of a boarding pass on his phone. Like, you know, like a screenshot.
2: Yeah, right.
0: But there was information missing. No QR code. His original reservation had been canceled because it was never paid for. So
2: what's the end game?
0: How'd you do that?
1: Right, how'd you do that? Because then I see Menace's point about, buy the cheapest one you could find just to get in.
0: Mm-hmm.
1: But he didn't even do that.
0: No.
1: Remains, how the hell did he get in?
0: I guess there are those things. I have seen it. I did see one recently. I forget what airline website I was on. It says, would you like to save this reservation and come back? You have X number of hours to come back and complete. You know what I mean?
4: Yeah. I didn't realize that you could have a reservation at all without paying for it. Well, they'll just hold it,
0: I don't know. Anyway, the flight ended up getting delayed. So all these other people who were on this flight, 3 hours.
2: Mm. Worth
0: a 3-hour delay because of this guy.
2: Was he trying to get somewhere specific? Like, was it this flight? Or he was just like, let me just see if I can do it.
0: I have no idea.
2: What's the end game here?
0: Nobody have a job? Like,
2: get inside a crazy
0: person's
2: head.
0: Don't you have somewhere to be? You know what I mean?
2: Yeah. Apparently, in the air.
1: Yeah, he's got to get on that flight.
2: Yeah.
0: So much time for scamming.
2: God, that's crazy. Yeah.
5: The Woody Show will return.
6: Whoa. 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
3: And I'm not laughing.
4: The Woody Show.
0: Question for the room. People on the text hitting us up. We got some people chiming in on this. What's something that you thought you wanted until you got it?
5: Mm-hmm.
0: Now, there's people who are that way with a lot of things because they're really into the chase.
3: Oh, yeah. Sure.
0: Right? It's the, let's see if I can do it. And then you do it and you're like, I didn't really want it. Like people, we see it all the time with contests. People will call in or try to win a contest. They don't even care about the prize. They just want to see if they can do
3: it. The thrill of the chase.
0: You know. But what's something that you thought you wanted until you got it?
3: Well, mine's a material thing. I begged for, and a bunch of my girlfriends got together to get it to me for me one year. I wanted a treadmill so bad. This was going to change my life. My rule was I wasn't going to watch TV or anything unless I was on the treadmill.
0: It's like a Peloton one, because the Peloton craze was big.
3: It wasn't that fancy.
0: Everybody's like way into the Peloton classes,
3: like
0: those instructors.
3: Yeah, like that.
5: Now
3: but
5: it's a clothing holder.
3: I don't know what to do with this thing. It's bulky. I never use it. I sprained my ankle because I was watching TV and talking and I'm walking around and it like fell off. It has been the bane of my existence.
0: You still have it?
3: Yes.
0: Oh.
3: I want it gone.
0: Put it on Facebook Marketplace. You know what? Here.
3: I may do that.
0: Here, you know what? are you going to, do you care if you get money for it or?
3: I mean, it's nice.
0: We can always enlist the expert services of Tyler.
6: Yeah.
0: I'm just saying. He's
6: Tyler,
0: really good at selling
6: flipper.
0: Stuff.
6: Yeah.
3: Interesting.
5: Yeah, for a percentage. You know?
0: So maybe give him like, give him like a cut.
3: This is not a bad idea.
0: Like say, hey, I would like to get X number for this thing.
3: Okay.
0: Like find out what it's truly worth. I mean, because there's got to be a ton of treadmills on the market.
5: Yeah, exactly. Yeah. Probably like hot tubs.
3: I know.
0: So you got to be realistic.
3: I know.
0: I would like to get this, you know, and then tell him that and then see what he can come up with.
5: Well, that's a good idea.
3: The only thing I was going to use it for is like, should I put the dog on it? I don't want to use it. I don't know what else to do with it.
0: I think I just volunteered Tyler for that.
3: Yeah.
0: Would that be something that you'd be interested in?
7: This will be the first step into my consignment business.
3: Oh.
7: See how this works.
3: But this is pickup only. I ain't transporting this thing.
7: We'll work out the details.
3: All right.
0: And maybe send Tyler over there. What are you driving these days?
7: I'm driving a Kia, so that thing's
3: not going to
0: work. Yeah, it's not going to work.
3: No.
6: Don't hit up Vaughn either because I gave him my treadmill.
3: Oh, okay.
0: and I'm sure it's not fast enough for Seabass.
3: Obviously.
0: Yeah. Gregory?
5: For me, I'm thinking of two things. One was a down-filled couch. I thought, I'm going to finally get, because in the store, it was so comfortable. Mm. And then once you get a home, for years, feathers would come out of it.
3: And they poke you.
5: They hurt.
3: Yeah,
5: and it sucked. And I thought, ooh, fancy. Finally, made it in life. I can get a down-filled sofa. It sucked. And then the other thing I still get, because I like the idea of it, even though I hate it, is when I order a martini. They're so gross. I hate them. But I like the ritual and the look and the olives and all that.
8: What?
0: Morgan?
8: What?
0: What's the question?
8: Oh, I
0: was something that
8: we
0: you thought you always wanted?
8: Mine's stupid. So I had a friend named Alex when we were probably like preteens, right? And she would always wear makeup because she had acne. She was like the first of our friends to get boobs and acne.
5: Mm-hmm.
8: And I wasn't jealous of her boobs, but for some reason, I wanted acne so bad.
0: You did?
8: Okay.
0: That's so,
8: weird. Stupid.
3: Morgan?
5: My God.
8: Because she would put concealer on and I'm like, oh my God, she's so cool and pretty and like
3: Morgan,
8: mature.
3: I get this because when all my brother's friends were a little older and they had braces and like a cast and crutches, I thought that made you like a cool teenager I wanted that too.
8: I don't know why Alex was so cool because she had
0: so weird.
3: I get it.
8: Boobies and
3: totally,
8: pimples.
3: Totally get it.
8: But then I got him and I'm like, oh, this crap sucks.
5: I wanted a retainer.
3: Yeah.
5: But not acne.
3: I wanted braces.
8: Yeah, it's stupid.
0: You want the strangest things. Like she said recently that she wanted a stalker.
5: Right.
3: Yeah. Mm-hmm.
0: She said it would be flattering.
5: It would be like an honor.
8: It's not like I really, really want one, right? But it is flattering. It's a compliment to have someone that into you.
0: Yeah, she said,
8: and
0: I'll
8: you guys
0: cool
8: are looking at me like
5: no,
8: I'm
5: no,
8: crazy.
5: No,
8: but I'm right.
5: I see your point. And like if you got catcalled, you would think that's a compliment too,
8: absolutely.
5: Right?
8: Absolutely.
0: Yeah. But she said, she goes, oh, I wouldn't mind having

0: trying to stalk her.
1: Yeah.
2: Right.
1: Any tigers?
3: Okay. So, yeah. Like in my neighborhood a long time ago, I would have this chick like go up to my window and stare through the front window of my house. You would like that?
0: You had a stalker?
3: Yeah. Because I think it was because
0: Who was this chick?
3: I don't know. I think it was just because I worked at the radio station and I would park the vehicle at my house and maybe she was like a fan of the radio station or whatever. She wasn't bad looking, no.
1: There you go.
3: But then my neighbors were like, hey, some girl like comes up to your like front lawn and like stares through your front window.
2: Pretty freaky.
3: You might want to keep an eye out for that. And we found out she like lived in the neighborhood.
0: Like selling your socks and stuff like that. That's one thing. Yeah. Right. But like actively wanting a stalker.
1: I don't actively want one. I'm just saying if I had one, I wouldn't be mad about it.
2: Right.
0: Okay, well, whatever.
1: I wouldn't be crying like, wah, you know? Right.
0: Well, Gina got a word of warning.
1: Someone likes me, wah.
0: You got the word of warning about Tyler and how he'll screw you over with money?
4: I don't feel that way, but maybe I'm stupid.
0: Well, we have someone who's going to join us after the break.
4: Okay.
0: Who has a word of warning for Morgan.
1: Me?
0: When it comes to this stalker thing.
4: Oh.
0: This is a person who we know, Gina.
4: Uh-huh.
0: And she told us her story recently about her stalker. She's going to join us next here on The Woody Show.
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11: Sunny this afternoon, temperatures in the upper 70s, west winds 10 to 20, gusting to 30. Tonight, clear, 58. Tomorrow, late day showers likely, possibly a thunderstorm, 82. Our night showers, possibly a thunderstorm, 54. Sunday, sunny, 69. Monday, sunny, 74. Tuesday, afternoon showers likely, possibly a thunderstorm, 75.
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0: Yeah, Morgan had said, even if it was, like, not super literal, like, we were talking about stalkers, and she goes, oh, I think it would be kind of flattering.
2: Yeah.
0: Yeah, and then she goes, I wouldn't mind having a stalker. She said that at one point.
2: Yes.
0: Now, whether she, you know, what you meant by that, or, you know, I don't.
2: Right. Who but those words came out of her mouth.
0: Yeah, because, I mean, these guys are weird, man. Weird.
3: It's a spectrum, maybe.
0: And you hear, they're so weird. And you hear stories, you know, all the time from different people. Now, one of the people that Gina and I recently heard a story from is a friend of ours. Her name is Michelle. Real name, Michelle Southern.
2: She's awesome.
0: And she's the program director of our station in Baton Rouge, Eagle 98.1. And she has been on the air there for a long time. Mm-hmm. And she's very well liked and she's very successful. Am I doing a good job of pumping you up?
4: Yeah.
2: Not bad.
0: Not bad. All right. So this is Michelle, everybody.
5: Hey, Michelle.
2: Show.
0: Yeah. So anyway, she had this stalker and she was telling Gina and I because she heard Morgan say about how she wouldn't mind having one. She goes, please tell Morgan. This is a word of warning for you, Morgan.
3: Okay.
0: And Michelle, thank you for coming on with us. I asked her, I said, how public are you with the story?
2: Because it's a lot.
0: It is a lot.

0: It's a crazy story. How did it start?
1: Well, and so when I heard Morgan say this, and she just said it again, you know, that you would want that attention, I will say that I kind of felt that way at first, but my stalking went on for 15 years.
2: Oh.
1: And it started with just this guy who was listening to me on the air. And this was back in 2001. And he just started sending me these letters and these postcards that were written on the front and the back, just telling me like about his day and walking his dog and whatnot. Didn't really think much of it, but it went on for years. And then when I switched jobs in 2010, they started coming there, which I thought was weird. Like a lot of my friends hadn't even made the connection that I'd switched jobs, but this guy found me. And then so it had been right at the 15-year mark, turned from postcards to multi-page letters. Then it turned into gifts. Like he sent me a bracelet that said Lovebird. Now keep in mind, like I never responded and I never ever knew the guy. I never met him face to face. He didn't like come to remotes or he didn't call in. It was just letters.
0: And so far you're on board, Morgan. I can tell.
1: Yeah,
0: she's like, oh, wow. Yeah, right. Gifts. And Greg's like, I'll take that.
3: Yeah, bracelet? So, oh, no.
4: A Cartier bracelet? Wow.
0: Yeah.
4: It sounds like a creep.
1: I mean, it's like handmade. The letters were like his handwriting was getting worse. You know, it was starting to get more creepy.
0: Yeah.
1: But I decided to contact officers because one of the letters said, I loved the red shirt that you were wearing today, coming at me, walking down the sidewalk, jiggle, jiggle, jiggle. And I thought, okay, like this is enough.
0: So he was outside, like just parked on the street, like watching you?
2: Yeah, like behind a lamppost or something?
1: I guess.
0: Did he know where you lived?
1: No, it was just at the radio station where I worked.
0: Yeah.
1: And so it was a letter, but I happened to know that on the day he wrote it, I was wearing a red shirt, and that's what freaked me out. Mm-hmm. So anyway, I went to the cops and I saved all the letters, I guess, just in case. Maybe I had an instinct that this is, you know, this guy's not really right in the head. So when I went to police officers, they said, you know, okay, this is kind of weird, but went to his house and told the guy, look, stop writing your letters. And the guy told them that I was his girlfriend.
2: Yeah.
1: And that there was nothing wrong with it.
0: I picture like, remember that episode of South Park where they go to the cops because there's a teacher at the school having an inappropriate, the hot kindergarten teacher is having a relationships with some of the boys at the school. Yeah. And then, oh yeah.
5: Nice.
1: Right.
0: I'm picturing her going down to the police station and go, this is guy. And he's saying all these things about how pretty I am. And he bought me bracelets and gifts. And they're like, oh,
5: nice.
1: A P1, you know, listening to radio. What's wrong with that?
0: Let me make a note here in the report. Oh, no, free gifts.
1: Uh-huh. Then it was validating when he called me his girlfriend, because clearly I wasn't, because I did feel like crazy, you know, going in there with this. But I just met my now husband at the time and he was having none of it. So anyway, they told him to stop communicating with me, because that's the line of stalkerness, just FYI. You tell somebody to stop, and if they don't stop, they get arrested. So it stopped for like 3 weeks, and then I got another letter, which my boss of my company was monitoring my mail in case I was hiding it, because in case I changed my mind as a victim, because this was silly, right?
0: Yeah.
1: This is not fun. Like it got really scary. The time when they told him to stop and whether or not I would get a letter every day, it had got really scary. Plus at that point, he knows that I turned him into police. So we got another letter. They went and arrested him for a count of stalking. And that's my stalker story, and you don't want one. Trust me.
2: Not one like that. But okay, no, right. That's where it gets really dangerous, though, when they think they're in this, you know, made-up relationship.
1: Exactly.
2: Right? And for 15 years? Wow.
1: Everyone connects with us on the air. You know, like, he thinks that I'm his girlfriend, that I'm talking to him. The letters would say things like, oh, I heard that, you know, your son did this, whatever. You talk about my dog. Like, the letters were indicative of what a boyfriend would write a girlfriend, you know, like he was responding to what I was saying on the air as if we were in a relationship.
4: Yeah. The only problem I see, not enough gifts, you know, only one. Yeah,
2: only one bracelet. Was it even cute?
4: Then wasting time.
1: I got a ton
4: years.
1: Of, it, there was a ton of gifts. Candles, bookmarks. Like they had all my name on them. He would make me art. Aww, like it was super weird. So I ended up getting rid of all of it.
4: Oh, weak.
2: But so, no, I get it. When it goes past a certain amount of years, that's,
1: 15.
0: So whatever happened with him, he has not tried to reach out since

0: getting picked up, right?
1: I have no. It did completely stop after that. And I have
0: I would
1: no
0: feel
1: idea.
0: Like it would almost reverse. Like you would be now keeping more tabs on him.
1: Yeah.
0: To know where he's at these days or where no like what he's doing. An awareness.
1: No, I mean, I guess so. When I saw his mug, I'd never seen him before. When I saw his mugshot and learned a little bit about his history, he's a veteran, you know, which I hate. He had some issues.
0: You
1: clearly.
0: Hate veterans? Wow.
1: Jesus. Wow. I mean, cool. No. I don't hate veterans. I hated that he was a veteran and had mental problems.
0: Yeah, you know? Yeah.
1: So right. He was being, because, you know, I,
0: we know what
1: he was being monitored and I didn't really feel, I wasn't worried after that because I knew I had, you know, police on my, had my back.
0: Yeah.
1: My husband was watching, my boss, you know, everybody was keeping a close eye and it stopped. I never heard from him again.
0: 520 says, my mom and I had a stalker, got a restraining order against him. Years later, he was arrested twice for child molestation.
2: Oh, wow. See, that's what I was wondering, Michelle, if he finally broke up with you and got a new girlfriend, quote unquote.
1: I have no idea. He was 63. He lived alone.
2: Oh, yeah.
1: I did do some research that he had previously lived with his mother and she had died. So I knew where he lived. It wasn't far from the radio station. So I knew that aspect of him, but I really wasn't worried, but it was still scary. But after the fact, you don't want a stalker.
0: And you never try to like sell your socks or your underwear or things like that, like Morgan's been doing.
1: No.
0: Yeah.
1: No.
0: Okay, because Sammy's pretty convinced that's the gateway to stalking.
3: Yes. Yeah.
1: Yes, I would hang on to all that.
4: God forbid opportunity falls in my lap.
0: But I'm saying like,
5: well, let me ask this. So Michelle, Menace has this, not a theory, but more of a fact, really, that if you're in an office situation and a dude tells you you look great, it's creepy if he's ugly, but it's a compliment if he's hot.
6: Yeah.
5: Had this stalker not been 63 and kind of weird,
0: and a veteran,
5: had he been like your age and good looking, how would that letter have changed things? It might have been like, hey, maybe we should have lunch.
1: So I never saw or knew what he looked like until I saw his mugshot. So, but the content of his letters kind of indicated to me that he would not have been a hottie. I don't know.
0: For the sake of the argument, let's say that he was attractive. Would that have changed anything?
5: Right.
1: Maybe. Yeah. Just to be perfectly honest, I'm trying to think of the guys that come to my remotes all the time. And they're, you know, there's some guys that are like, oh, okay, you're good. But then like the hot guys that obsess over me, I'm like, yeah.
2: Bring it on.
0: Yeah. Right. Doesn't matter how creepy they are.
6: That's how the world works.
2: No, the hot guys will get you in the door. But if you're creepy, you're creepy.
5: Right. But this, if had it been like some hot dude, this would be a story you tell the kids. Hey, do you know how Dad and I met? He wrote me a letter. And sent me a bracelet.
6: Yeah.
5: And it was so sweet.
6: I mean, to be honest, like, your story just sounds like it was a really lonely old man that was writing you letters.
2: Well, that thought they were dating.
0: Well, the initial part, like she said, the initial part, and that's what we're talking about.
5: But then he's looking at her as she's leaving work.
0: Yeah, exactly.
6: That's the part I'm not down with.
0: Like, if you're getting that kind of stuff from somebody, and they're clearly, like, doing surveillance.
5: Actually following you.
2: And writing jiggle, jiggle.
0: One thing is
6: nice.
0: Yeah. The first parts are fan letters, basically.
6: Yeah.
0: The other one.
1: I mean, I get letters from jail. I get letters all the time.
2: Nice. Lucky.
1: Nice. But
6: yeah. I know a DJ who got letters from jail and calls from jail, and now she's married to that guy. And they have
1: really?
0: Are you serious?
6: Wow. And they've been married for like 10 years now. And they're doing great.
4: I love love.
1: Morgan's like, get letters from jail. All the DJs down here get letters from jail all the time.
0: Yeah. Morgan got dumped by her prison pen pal.
4: Yeah, Michelle, get this. A guy wrote me from jail. I wrote him back. He wrote me back and I kept writing him back. And then he stopped writing me back.
6: Well, because she sprayed stuff on the letter. And you can't do that because...
1: Oh,
4: well, that's what we think now. Maybe he just wasn't that into me.
5: He found something better.
1: You have to be careful about what you say back to them. Mm-hmm. You know, you can't say anything about the crime or anything, or they won't let it through.
0: Yeah.
1: Much less spray it with perfume.
0: Yeah, and then Morgan had a stalker at one point, and then he just got his own place again. So he just moved to a different place.
4: Yeah. He was over it.
6: Yeah.
4: So I survived. I'm a survivor.
6: Apparently he's doing really well now.
0: Get it, Tyler.
5: Hey, her stalker is much happier.
0: Yeah, no bracelets, just chicken in the sink.
6: Yeah,
0: but you know,
6: washer, dryer, and unit.
0: Thank you for sharing the story. I wanted Morgan to hear it because you were telling Gina and I the story. I'm like, you know what? You're right. Morgan
2: this is
0: does
2: no good.
0: Morgan does need to hear this story.
2: Yeah,
1: it's not. I mean,
0: careful what you wish for.

0: before.
1: Mm-hmm. I'm not wishing for it. It just came up in conversation. I said it would be flattering. Like, it's okay. Not like I'm right. going I'm out trying sure. to get that.
2: I'm just making sure.
1: You guys know that.
2: You started a sock selling business.
1: Because yeah. someone asked if okay. I would do it. So it's like an opportunity fell in my lap. So yeah. I said yes.
3: And money was getting thrown at you. What are you supposed to do?
2: Right. Mm. Well, Michelle, thank you for sharing the story.
4: Absolutely, guys. Thanks for having me on and sharing it.
2: What are some of the more fun things that people call you about? Because she's the program director of our mm-hmm. station that we're on in Baton Rouge. And we're new there. We've only been on for what? 2 months?
4: Couple months?
2: 3 months? Something like that?
3: Newish.
2: Newish.
4: We started April 6th.
2: April 6th. All right. So what are some of the more interesting comments people call in with that you get?
4: About you guys
2: yes.
4: or just in general?
2: No, about us. Like because there's always complainers. There's always people who are like, you know, sure, really mad.
0: Oh, this is an awesome show. Yeah. You've made a great decision.
2: Yeah. It doesn't matter because whoever was on before, you know, they always have the people who that was like their thing. Oh, and then so that you yeah. get like this. It doesn't matter. It doesn't matter who it is or where it is. It's always the same story. Mm. But any interesting ones?
4: If I may.
2: Sure.
4: The vulgarity, like this woman sent me an email and said that you guys said something about somebody's penis or something.
1: Probably.
3: Yeah, man.
4: I can't remember exactly what it was. And my daughter was in the car.
0: Only sure. good things about penis.
2: Yeah.
4: Yeah.
2: Yeah.
4: I mean, well,
5: yeah, it's probably a compliment.
4: I think it was related to, I can't
2: we
4: remember.
2: Were talking about
4: fellatio.
2: The guy.
4: No,
2: no.
5: Girthmaster?
2: I don't know. I think it was probably where I, when the Diddy thing came out, and I said, man, that has got to be the biggest penis I've ever seen in my
4: oh,
2: life.
4: Oh,
2: perhaps. Talking about yeah. that guy.
5: Not Diddy's, yeah,
2: yeah.
5: the other guy.
2: Yeah, no, the guy, whatever, the Sly something.
3: Yeah, yeah. Two-fister. Yeah.
2: Oh, dude, two, a four-fister.
5: The pepper grinder.
2: Yeah. The pepper grinder. Yeah, yeah, yeah. Anyway.
5: That was probably it.
2: Yeah.
5: Sorry, Michelle.
2: Yeah.
4: No, it's okay. I'm,
2: Are you the kids in the car station? I wasn't aware of that.
4: Well, we're a morning show and yeah. people, I mean, but it's funny that, oh, I have my kids in the car. We are not the kids in the car station.
2: Okay.
4: Neither
2: just
4: was
2: making
4: the
2: sure.
5: Yeah. That's
2: right.
5: on
2: sure.
5: you, lady.
2: If you were sold that bill of goods, yeah. I'm
4: a- No. not by any stretch, even the previous host either. I don't think that he necessarily talked about, actually he did. So anyway, people are just, you know, they're going to say what they want to say. But, and you never know, like some of these might be fake accounts too.
2: Yeah, here we go. This is a text that we literally just got 225 texting over. The show before always yelled at us. Y'all are a nice addition. Trust me.
4: Aw.
3: Thank you.
2: That's nice.
4: That's awesome.
2: We'll leave it on a positive note. Michelle, thank you so much for coming on.
4: Absolutely.
2: Appreciate it.
5: You're the best, Michelle.
4: Totally rock. Baton Rouge loves you.
2: All right.
3: Thanks, Michelle.
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1: Hi.
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2: And we're having more of a discussion off the air. Greg's point about, some menace brought up before. We've discussed it before. Two guys say and do the same things.
3: Yes.
2: To a woman.
3: Something innocuous, like, you look great today.
2: One will be labeled a creep.
3: Yeah.
2: The other one, not.
3: Oh, that was so sweet.
2: And the difference is one of them is attractive to the woman.
4: Yeah.
2: The woman finds the guy attractive, and she doesn't find the other guy attractive. Whichever one she finds attractive won't necessarily have a problem with it.
4: Well, one of them's welcome attention, and one of them's unwelcome attention.
2: Right. And Gina's, making a not a counter argument.
4: Well, but that being hot will definitely get you in the door, and it'll definitely get you a couple of dates. It might even get you laid. But we know you're creepy. We're just ignoring it, or we're just going, hey, he's creepy.

0: creepy, but he's hot. It's not like we don't see that you're creepy.
1: But it's either like you have a problem with it or you don't, I would think.
0: Well, exactly. But that's what I'm saying. You're bargaining with yourself. Like,
2: what is the threshold for, quote, creepy?
0: Well, it depends.
2: A compliment?
1: It depends on how hot they are.
0: It depends on the person. Because I've gone out with and had relations with creepy dudes that I'm just like, you know what? I can't do this. It's not worth it. They're very attractive, but this is
3: creepy. How?
0: I get a bad vibe. Writing letters. I didn't love that. Mm-hmm. Going extra. I hate this phrase, but these days
1: writing
0: I don't
1: know
0: how
1: letters
0: else to say. Like,
2: yeah,
0: super super love bomby. Like, you don't know me, but it's like, have you thought about us getting married? And I'm like, there's something wrong with this dude.
1: And how, after how long?
0: 3 dates.
1: Yeah.
0: I was like, there's just something wrong with them.
3: That's how girls are supposed to react, not guys.
1: Oh. Yeah, be a man.
4: Yeah.
1: We got a break, and then we'll come back. More Woody Show next. Thanks.
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3: Sunny this afternoon, temperatures in the upper 70s, west winds 10 to 20, gusting to 30. Tonight clear, 58. Tomorrow, late day showers likely, possibly a thunderstorm, 82. Our night showers, possibly a thunderstorm, 54. Sunday, sunny, 69. Monday, sunny, 74. Tuesday, afternoon showers likely, possibly a thunderstorm, 75.
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3: Sunny this afternoon. Temperatures in the upper 70s. West winds 10 to 20, gusting to 30. Tonight, clear, 58. Tomorrow, late-day showers likely, possibly a thunderstorm, 82. Our night showers, possibly a thunderstorm, 54. Sunday, sunny, 69. Monday, sunny, 74. Tuesday, afternoon showers likely, possibly a thunderstorm, 75.
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0: Hey, hey, happy Friday, my friends. A TGIF in America's Dairyland. The countdown of the weekend is on. And after a hot and stormy stretch, a big cool down is moving in for this weekend. But the rain still trying to sneak in at least one day. We'll break that down for you. Easy for me to say as we get going here. We'll do that in about, 14 minutes. It is Ben Scott.
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4: Sunny this afternoon, temperatures in the upper 70s, west winds 10 to 20, gusting to 30. Tonight, clear, 58. Tomorrow, late day showers likely, possibly a thunderstorm, 82. Our night showers, possibly a thunderstorm, 54. Sunday, sunny, 69. Monday, sunny, 74. Tuesday, afternoon showers likely, possibly a thunderstorm, 75.
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Ben Scott hanging out on a Friday, and after a stretch of heat and storms across Wisconsin, we finally get a break as cooler, more comfortable air settles in this weekend. Today looks like the transition day. Sunny, breezy, and much less humid with highs in the upper 70s to around 80 degrees, making it feel a lot more like early summer instead of the muggy air we've had over the past few days. Now, tomorrow will stay mild as well, but we're not completely locked into a dry day. We could see a hit or miss shower pop up during the afternoon. So if you've got outdoor plans mañana, it's one of those days where you want to keep an eye on the radar as well. Now, Sunday shaping up to be the best day of the weekend. Cooler air.

streaming was everywhere, one rock icon was already using the internet to change how music reached fans. We'll let you know who that was with This Day in Rock. That, less than 15 minutes away, right here.

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Hey, Friday rolls on across Wisconsin. I am Ben Scott. Thank you for hanging out with us. And this day in rock, June the 12th, 1997, Prince released the first album exclusively on the internet. The album was called Crystal Ball. Now, he received an award for that, a Webby, a Lifetime Achievement Award, back in 2006 on this day, June the 12th. And really at the time when most artists and record labels were still trying to figure out what the internet meant for music, Prince was already experimenting with direct-to-fan distribution and online releases. It really is just another example of why Prince wasn't only a musical innovator, he was often years ahead of the industry when it came to technology as well. The Purple One, one of a kind. This day in rock, June the 12th, 1997, Prince released his album Crystal Ball exclusively on the internet.

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0: Have you ever wanted to sound a little bit more like Alex Lifeson from Rush? You might not have his guitar chops, but now you can get your hands on a guitar inspired by one of his most famous pieces. I've got details on that for you in about, 12 minutes. I am Ben Scott.
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4: Sunny this afternoon, temperatures in the upper 70s, west winds 10 to 20, gusting to 30. Tonight clear, 58. Tomorrow, late day showers likely, possibly a thunderstorm, 82. Our night showers, possibly a thunderstorm, 54. Sunday, sunny, 69. Monday, sunny, 74. Tuesday, afternoon showers likely, possibly a thunderstorm, 75.
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Are we reaching? Take it hanging up.

Ben Scott with you, and you don't need to be Alex Lifeson to appreciate this one. The Rush Guitars, he has teamed up with Epiphone on a brand new signature model based on his legendary 1976 ES-355, affectionately known as Whitey. It's part of the Epiphone inspired by Gibson Custom Series, which recreates the look and feel of the guitar Lifeson used to help create some of Rush's most groundbreaking music. The new ES-355 reissue comes in Alpine White with gold hardware and maple neck, and even includes a reproduction of Lifeson's signature. It's a very, very cool looking piece. I did head online to look that up as well. Price tag wise, just under $1,500 for that piece. So very cool. Maybe if you're a Rush fan, or maybe you just love to play the guitar, that would be a really cool axe, if you will. Grab details over on Rush's Instagram page.

Earlier this week, Kiss went into the Songwriters Hall of Fame, and Paul Stanley revealed the one song he says defines their legacy. I've got that tune for you in about 14 minutes, plus why Paul believes that defines the legacy of Kiss. Hang tight. It is Ben Scott.

Ben Scott hanging out. Paul Stanley and Gene Simmons were inducted into the Songwriters Hall of Fame in New York earlier this weekend. Paul was asked which Kiss song best defines the band's legacy. His answer, Rock and Roll All Night. Stanley says the song became the blueprint for countless rock anthems that would follow, and it all started when the band's record label told them they needed an anthem, even though they had no idea what that meant at the time. 50 years later, Kiss is still closing shows with the song because, according to Paul Stanley, it perfectly captures the band's spirits, getting together, having fun, and celebrating rock and roll. So there it is, from the mouth of Paul Stanley, the words of Paul Stanley, maybe the better phrase, Rock and Roll All Night. That is a tune that defines Kiss's legacy.

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2: Set your presets, then rip the knob off.

The Rolling Stones doing another collaboration to promote their upcoming album, Foreign Tongues. These guys hard at work to promote this album. I'll let you know the latest collab. We'll do that in about 13 minutes. I am Ben Scott.

Thank you for spending time with us. We always appreciate that. I am Ben Scott. They are the Rolling Stones, and they're adding a little superhero power to their upcoming album. The band has announced a new collaboration with Marvel featuring 5 collectible vinyl editions of their new album, Foreign Tongues. Now, each version is inspired by a different Marvel hero, including Spider-Man, Captain America, Wolverine, Thor, and the Hulk. The records will also include exclusive comic book artwork designed specifically for each superhero edition. The special Marvel releases arrive July the 10th, the same day Foreign Tongues drops as well. The album is the Stones' 25th studio release and follows 2023's Hackney Diamonds. They've already given fans a preview with the songs Rough and Twisted and In the Stars. You can find those over on YouTube. So the Stones really getting out to promote this new album.

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0: Our Milwaukee Brewers continue to be red hot on the field, but now they're locking up another one of their future stars to a long-term deal. I'll let you know who that is in about 14 minutes right here. I am Ben Scott.
1: As we approach this Independence Day, Rock River Lane says, let's honor the American heroes who've kept our country and community safe since 1775. From

0: our military, to members of our law enforcement, and all those that serve and protect, we salute you all. This message is from Rock River Lanes, located in Fort Atkinson. Open Tuesday through Sunday, 11 to midnight. Shoe rentals and house balls. The fun of bowling for the whole family. Leagues and open bowling. Rock River Lanes says, USA all the way.
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6: Tonight, expect mostly clear conditions with a low around 60 and a southwest breeze from 5 to 15 miles per hour. Tomorrow, anticipate showers and thunderstorms, mainly between 2 and 5 p.m., despite mostly sunny skies and a high near 83. Tomorrow night, showers and thunderstorms continue, with a low around 54. Sunday brings mostly sunny skies, a high near 69, and a northwest wind from 10 to 15 miles per hour. Monday, enjoy sunny conditions with a high near 74.

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Ben Scott hanging out to the Brewers. They continue their aggressive push to lock in younger talent for the future. Top outfield prospect Luis Lara has agreed to a 7-year, $31 million extension, a deal that includes club options that could push this out to close to a decade. The 21-year-old from Venezuela has been on a tear at AAA Nashville this year, hitting over 330 with strong on-base numbers, speed on the bases, and a breakout showing of power that's accelerated his rise through the system. It really is the latest example of the Brewers investing early in its core, which you have to do as a small market team, following similar long-term deals with prospects like Cooper Pratt as well. So let's hope Luis Lara pans out for the crew, but he is locked up for at least 7 years, maybe even close to a decade. So good on him.

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This day in rock history, well, not a great one for Dave Grohl. We will relive the lowlights, if you will. We'll do that in about 14 minutes. This Day in Rock featuring The Foos and Dave Grohl. It is Ben Scott.

Ben Scott with you on a Friday, June the 12th, 2026. Let's rewind, if you will, 11 years, June the 12th, 2015. Just two songs into a Foo Fighters concert in Sweden, Dave Grohl took a tumble off the stage and broke his leg. Now, for most people, that would be the end of the night, but not for Grohl. After getting medical attention backstage, Dave returned to the stage in a temporary cast and finished the entire concert while seated and propped up. The injury forced the cancellation of the band's European tour dates while he underwent surgery, but less than a month later, the Foos, they were back on stage in Washington, D.C. That's when fans got their first look at Grohl's now famous custom-built guitar throne, turning a painful accident into one of the most memorable moments in modern rock history. So, not a great day. Kind of an embarrassing day for Dave Grohl. Painful, too. June the 12th, 2015.

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0: Green Bay Packers tight end Tucker Kraft isn't holding back about his comeback from a torn ACL, and he's setting a pretty bold expectation for when he returns to the field. We've got kind of his mindset, his comments on that return to the gridiron. We'll share those with you in less than 12 minutes. I am Ben Scott.
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4: Tonight, expect mostly clear conditions with a low around 60 and a southwest breeze from 5 to 15 miles per hour. Tomorrow, anticipate showers and thunderstorms, mainly between 2 and 5 p.m., despite mostly sunny skies and a high near 83. Tomorrow night, showers and thunderstorms continue, with a low around 54. Sunday brings mostly sunny skies, a high near 69, and a north

0: west wind from 10 to 15 miles per hour. Monday, enjoy sunny conditions with a high near 74.
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Ben Scott with you, and Green Bay Packers tight end Tucker Kraft is sounding confident as he works his way back from a torn ACL he suffered last November. Kraft says he believes he was playing as well as anyone in his position before the injury, and he sees no reason that level of play shouldn't continue once he's back on the field. In fact, he's eyeing a return as early as week one for Packers and Vikings. He expects to start training camp on the physically unable to perform list, also known as the PUP list, but says he'll be ready to go by the opener with no restrictions. Now, before the injury, this gives credit to what Tucker Kraft mentioned there. He was having a breakout season on offense, finishing his second season with 32 catches, nearly 500 yards, and 6 touchdowns in just 8 games, tied for the team lead at the time. Now, he says the rehab process has only reinforced his mindset. He's not coming back to get back to normal, but to pick up right where he left off. You gotta love that attitude, that mindset there from Tucker Kraft. Hopefully, fingers crossed, he's ready for week 1, Packers and Vikings.

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1: Well, hello and happy Friday. Thank you for choosing to listen to us. It's me, Dylan. Fill up your tank with just $3. 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I want to talk about that.

The Bonnaroo Music Festival is happening this weekend. Thanks for listening. Are you thinking, Dylan, Bonnaroo? Yeah, Bonnaroo happens in Tennessee. Here's why I'm bringing it up. You can actually stream this on Disney Plus this weekend. I mean, if you want to check it out.

0: fill up your gas tank with just $3? Maybe you're thinking, Dylan, don't play with me. 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There's a guy that has converted a Barbie dream camper. We're going to talk more about him in just a moment.
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6: It is time that we defend America and Wisconsin.
7: America's PAC paid for and is responsible for the content of this advertising, not authorized by any candidate or candidate's agent or committee.
8: Tonight, expect mostly clear conditions with a low around 60 and a southwest breeze from 5 to 15 miles per hour. Tomorrow, anticipate showers and thunderstorms, mainly between 2 and 5 p.m., despite mostly sunny skies and a high near 83. Tomorrow night, showers and thunderstorms continue, with a low around 54. Sunday brings mostly sunny skies, a high near 69, and a northwest wind from 10 to 15.

Fill up your gas tank for just $3. Yeah, dare to dream. Thanks for listening and happy Friday. I'm Dylan. So there's a guy, 30-year-old man in Georgia, who got sick of spending, you know, $60 or more to fill up his vehicle. He's a handyman. So what he did was he converted this pink Barbie dream camper into an actual vehicle. He filled the thing up for $3. It can reach 55 miles an hour, and he can go 40 miles on a full tank of gas. Now, as a handyman, he can't use this for his business, but he says he uses it to run errands, and he's happy. He's proud of it. I hope that you're packing this kind of confidence today, and I encourage you to seek out a picture of this guy. Huge smile, full-grown man, 30 years old, in a pink Barbie dream camper, and he looks like he couldn't be happier.

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